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3: Six cam, 7-6-3, my subject, peek around, please. That's a Rivas, Robert Ida, Victor Adam, Sam, first of Duran, David Union, Robert, Adam Nora, DOB 0605, 1962, social 530-239651.
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3: Ronald, top and northbound off ramp, 385, 11.
4: Copy, in effect, Leonard McDonald's off the northbound off ramp.

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1: I just spoke with the RP, and it sounds like she was looking at the FPV mount at the very top, and I don't think there's any, there's no fire call up there.
3: Alma 212919, would you get second, please?
4: Reba Typhon Duran, so I ran that. He's clear valid, described as an HMA 57150 black and brown.
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2: Listen at 1130 North Hills Boulevard for 1050. All it says we have state pump crash detection. We have an unknown color 2021 Toyota Tacoma. No, the RPO is unable to make Morse contact with the driver. 1130 North Hills Boulevard. I keep smiling.
0: Robert
2: 430.
0: Good afternoon, 1041. And do we have any involved parties for that crash detection?
2: Negative. No RPs are on scene.
0: 1041, we can advise. And then I'll be on assignment at the Automobile Museum.
2: Good morning. And there are 344 Tom, Susan, and I can show both tonight.
3: 44 Penny, thank you.
0: Good pass there.
3: Be 1042, have a good night, thank you.
4: Super, have a good night.
2: And Robert, are you going to be off there?

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1: Engine 6-2.
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0: Reno Nevada 332. Chicken out just okay. I'll be coming.
1: No, 344 Reno 10, that's okay.
2: 44.
1: It's going to be IED and Wells. Long and big events. Most of the subjects slumped over. I don't know if it's a person. It seems to be in an unnatural position of not moving, wearing a white shirt and black pants. NH advised that they don't know if it's theirs, but they don't have any units to be able to respond. Yeah, it's really Wells.
2: 44.
1: Yeah, yes, we know. Yellow is going to be close for San Francisco and is requesting the channel on Rio England veterans. Rio Yellow is close.
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0: I can head out to Nora 344's call and check the area. I'll find the patrol.
1: All right. Nora 344, I can see tonight.
2: 44 tonight, thank you.

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1: Engine 4 for service call, Brookfield, driving Williams. Looks like some type of water problem, possible flooding in the roadway from a water break nearby. Also possibly the fire hydrant involved, but unknown. And it's Brookfield and Williams, District 4 on that frequency.
0: Engine 4 copies. How do you copy me?
1: I copy you now. I don't know if you were copying me when I was trying to raise you.
5: Hey, sir, Amy, we're having some radio issues here. We're out to that call, and I'm going to try to get a hold of you on Silver again.
0: Probably Hernandez.
1: What's up?
0: I am 23-23. You want me to go inside and help you out, or secure perimeter here?
1: He said
0: perimeter.
2: It was called in by Liberty Mutual, however they were unable to specify the source, so unknown if it's a phone, watch, or car, where it's coming from. No vehicle information, but they did give us the subscriber info. Also no voice contact. In the area of 1498 Clippy Link, check for a possible accident.

0: 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I'll be at 10-6 on assignment with Robert 430.
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2: Engine 1, red frequency assignment, motor vehicle collision. Respond westbound Interstate 80 and North Virginia Street. District 4, Engine 1, respond westbound Interstate 80 and North Virginia Street.

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0: Chevron, La Posada. Why it didn't come up the first time, but I see that one. It looks like it's just a locals warrant out of Reno Muni.
1: Awesome, thank you much. We'll do a stop on him shortly.
0: 10-4.
2: Send me to the
3: 10-4, 3-5-1-3-11, Abby Start towards Greg in Stanford. There's also an automatic crash notification, however it sounds like. We have two callers now. We're getting information on it. Greg in Stanford for an accident.
1: 3-10-2-1.
4: 11. Hold on. Copy. I'm going to UTL. Back on the
5: front. Roger 4.
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0: Paper. 10-4.
1: We have one detained on the ground in
0: handcuffs.
1: We're
0: going to
1: utilize the
0: app.
1: Can we get Washoe
0: 6.1
1: in route?
0: 6.1 10 Monkey UT. Copy when detained on the ground, utilizing the RAP. Any need for medical?
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4: 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Okay.
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1: Engine 4, yeah.
0: Reno, engine 4, how do you copy?
1: I copy loud and clear.
0: Okay, engine 4 is on scene, corner of Brookfield and Williams. We do have water leaking from a, looks like a Tumwa water valve lid in the middle of the street in front of a hydrant. If you can have Tumwa respond.
1: I was just going to advise you that they do have a crew en route. They should be on scene shortly.
0: Sweet, thank you.
2: Lincoln 324.
3: If someone's already aware and they need more resources, engine 4 can assist.
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3: Engine 1, copy. Reno, do advise the section going to be eastbound between Virginia and Wells. We're flipping around now. Brake engine 4 will give you an update here in a minute. We're almost on scene. 4 copy, eastbound, I-80 between Virginia and Wells right now.
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1: T5 to Money Ranch Parkway at the Walmart. It's going to be for 1055 subject. It was originally a text to 911. Subject was making threats. Subject was sitting down, seemed pretty confident with his fist and crying. The second RP is advising on a GM side entrance. Subject on foot for disturbance of threats with an unwanted outside. Info from an employee. He was outside wanting to shoot up Walmart. An employee heard him saying this acting 1096. It's going to be an unarranged male, 6'5". I don't have any clothing description. 155 to Money Ranch, possibly on the GM side of Walmart.
3: 96. Reno out of the cemetery. We stay friends with what I called you.
1: Hey, friend.
5: ASAP Ross.
1: And we're getting another alarm hit for this address. Zone 19, Suite 1. Zone 16, Suite 2.
6: Oh, yes. Did you?
1: Similar.

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0: 6, escorting 1 from House 1 to main approach.
1: Hey, it looks like we got enough resources on scene. Engine 1 can handle it. These are empty units. If you guys want to clear. Thanks for copy. Please, we're in here.
2: I'm in bus

0: 12, Fresno 33. Incident code unknown. At 155 Damage Ranch Parkway. Apartment. Yeah. Building park lot. Cross of the main street and Old Virginia Road. Walmart Damage Ranch Parkway.
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3: Do you still have any of the Adam or Item 300 units upon code 5 at Jan Evans?
4: Yes, there's 4 at you.
3: Can you clear everybody and put us back on the final, please?
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5: 10-3-17.
3: 5-11-5th, my apologies. 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
6: 4 with 5 to the Walmart. We are going to stage, and you can cancel 12.
7: I don't have a call for the Walmart that fire's responding to.
6: I copy. I've got another fire to standby. We've got a male in the parking lot threatening to shoot up the business. So we'll just stage in quarters, and then when you guys end up getting that, you can just cancel 12.
4: 10-4.
6: Good morning.
5: Looking at 500 Arrow Creek Parkway, it's the address of Phase 2, possible unit number 911, or next to it. It's a Sierra Vista apartment, physical 1016, two brothers, they don't have an age, one's younger. He's punched, RP's advised he was punched by his little brother. He doesn't know his location. He's bleeding on the cheek and then disconnected with REMSA and fire to stage 500 Arrow Creek. Also unit number 911 through 921 at the Sierra Vista Apartments.
2: Hey, man.

0: 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It was occupied. 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
1: 10-4.
2: Just checking to see if PD's en route, because I'm looking at the notes, it says it's not obvious, code 50.
3: They're not en route yet. They don't go until it's actually been called.
4: Engine 1. Can you get back to squad to our location, eastbound I-80 off of the Virginia Street on-ramp to I-80 eastbound? We need to use the tools.
1: Sam 383, you're Sam 389. I might have misspoke. I only needed one of you with 7, so I can show one of you to meet your description.
0: For engine 33.
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5: 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Eric is clear valid with the California DL. Negative tip. The plate you ran is clear current on a 93 Chevy, still running the RO.

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3: Wait, he's just going to get a 29 on the middle hill.
2: Stephen, what?
3: He's going to have the hill. Every height, I don't think, is making. First of Omar, Ocean Mary, Adam Robert. DOB is going to be 520-97. And I have a Nevada DL of 21053827357.
2: 911 through 921, physical 1016 between two brothers, one is bleeding from the cheek, disconnected upon transfer runs at 500 Arrow Creek. Unit number 911 through 921 is the Sierra Vista Apartments in Sam Street, and we're all straight to you.
3: Okay.
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7: Adam, David, Lincoln, Ida, Nora, George. First numerically, Ida, Sam, Adam, Boy, Edward, Lincoln, Lincoln, Adam. Date of birth 2/23/2012. She's advised me she doesn't have an ID, so you're probably not going to find her. Verbal only female out of Nevada.
3: 10-4.
0: He is still in the wild. 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
2: Originally stated 911. 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
1: 5-4. 2740, Severin, three other residents, global 1010. 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
2: She just is going to be an FC for traffic charges, and she's going to be clear NCIC, and her 27 was an instruction permit that expired in 2023. Do you want me to confirm?
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0: And in addition, we just got this pop up as a priority 3, so you can show us canceling, and I'm assuming 12 also.
1: Cancel thrust assist for us.
0: I copy. If it's a list assist, then we can continue, you can stand 12 down.
1: 10-4, and Renza just advised that they weren't responding because it's a list assist only, and Renza's standing down. Engine 12, did you copy?

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1: Norway 54, copy, good for, on Red Rock. Norway 332, checking, good for.
0: Good for, thank you.
1: Shawlings.
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2: 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Yes, sir.
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0: 24.
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0: Washtenaw, you've come to the Anorak bus driver. Westbound on Mount Rose, just coming into incline at mile marker 6. It's a black Jeep vehicle. Most went off the road and was speeding. NHP has been advised it's back 1159, green clear, 1750 back.
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1: 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Unimedic 46.
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0: paramedic 46, you're responding to Cordova and La Posada on Cordova, south of La Posada. It's going to be a 40-year-old male, unconscious, breathing. Engine and medic 46.
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2: 311.
0: 16, 4005 Moore Park, apartment M. Mary 283. It'll be outside of the building. It's between our peace friend and her mother. We're still trying to get further. 4005 Moore Park, building M. Mary.
2: 11.
3: 336,
4: GOA, hold quiet, 336.
1: Okay,
4: 21. How's it
1: going? 4. I'll be 10-8 SAS with notes, and I'll take 61 spot.
0: 10-4, 61 SAS, 10-8. Ashley and her mother. Mom's in a vehicle around the corner because she doesn't want to be near her daughter, said she'll wait until we get there. Negative 56, Nora, our weapon.
3: He checked okay. He has 21 and this is flying all services tonight.
4: Chelsea, that's 7.
1: 2781-1042, good night.
5: 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Good night.
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0: 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Lieutenant.
1: Toss the country.
2: Can 373 Reno Tranquil 4. I'm Meridian Corps. Hispanic that was lying on the sidewalk on Cordova, south of La Posada.
3: Respond 510 West 11th Street, District 4, Engine 4. 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
4: Failure to comply, descriptors 56150 Brown and Brown. Looks like she has a tattoo on her neck that says Hustler's Ambition, and she has a valid Nevada 27.
1: Number 34, you know, 3, 4, 4, 10, 63.
5: Oh, 44. Going on stack 11, 69, 33 degrees, you're preparing for that welfare check on the McCarran.
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0: We checked the other side up to Virgil. I'm not seeing anything. If you guys don't find anything, we'll go to UTL.
2: Mate, where's the

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0: Command, 396.
2: Please clear me for my assignment. I'll be tonight.
0: Unit 705.
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3: 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I'm making that up.
2: 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Everything we get to is secured, unknown. 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
4: 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Vehicle is driving excessive speed. There's further in stack 1165. Green clear 1813.
0: 44, hold it closer.
5: Copy.
0: 44 copies, Rex. Thanks, man. This message is 44. Clear.
6: This is Reno 9. Is this a staging call?
1: Staging, PD is not en route yet. It's your discretion. 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There's a verbal disturbance, knife in the kitchen, and it's somebody that's on meth and a suicidal female. Your discretion. We can advise PD they're not en route.
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1: 10-4. ED goes en route.
0: 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OB returning to red.

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0: Heard CN dispatch, revised to stand down until the EDs are out. The show is clear returning.
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0: second to be.
1: Route at 11850 Juniper Street, suicidal subject with a verbal disturbance. Mom is doing narcotics and trying to take herself out per the call taker. And she's also 1056 on meth and alcohol. All the 1032s were removed from the residence yesterday. However, there are still knives in the residence. There is a 13-year-old on scene. 11850 Juniper Street.
2: 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Marshall 178-123.
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1: It's going to be for a detached garage, single story, with smoke and flame seen. 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
2: 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Do you want to move somebody down south? And Engine 32.
1: Thank you.
2: Copy.
0: Thank you, Sutro on course.
1: 15, Battalion 3 requested rear response to the command one as well. Battalion 30, copy, truck 13 is responding. And Battalion 30, Battalion 3, send traffic. Battalion 30, copy, Battalion 3 is responding as well.

0: All units responding. Engine 12 is in the area. We see a light haze. Still not sure of the location of this fire. We'll be investigating. This will be Geiger Grade Command, Captain Hoban in command. We'll be looking.
1: Battalion 30 copies, engine 12 in the area, establishing Geiger Grade Command. Yeah, light haze. Nope. Yeah, we'll continue investigating. We'll continue to tell us.
2: So, Adam 737, got 1095.
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0: Engine 33, Battalion 30, it's this garage here on my left. If you can take a peek at it.
1: Yeah, 33 copies.
0: Don't take a peek, investigate. Geiger, Command, Battalion 30.
2: Go for command.
0: It looks like it's going to be a detached garage on the edge of Geiger. If you guys want to circle back.
2: Copy that. If you're on scene, do you want to take command?
0: Hey, Burn, Battalion 30, all assume command.
3: Engine 4.
4: Yeah, we're still here at 510 West 11th Street. Can you contact REMSA, ask them for an ALS ambulance to respond for altered and progressively weaker throughout the day, 77-year-old female?
3: Engine 4.
4: Right off of Geiger, 610 unit. I think that's 36, if you can block hostile traffic. Hill traffic, is that correct?
3: Hey, sir.
1: Once we get locked on.
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plus sign to come to locate and check the welfare of a subject standing between I-80 westbound and mile marker 7. Subject in the meeting is a white male adult, approximately 40 years of age, long black hair, backpack, states the subject looked very confused and seemed not to know what's happening. And NHB's been advised, stack 1197, Green Clear, 1836.

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1: Boston 6, Captain 7, 29 on 1. Flash of Flores, Frank, Lincoln, Ocean, Robert, Edward, Sam, first of Mario, Mary, Adam, Robert, Ida, Ocean, DOB 03-11-76, social 530-93-2341.
0: 10-4.
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3: 8001 military, military departments in front of building 5. 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
2: Found your subject with a date of birth at 2/11/76, and the last number of the SOSH was a 6 out of 1. He has an expired Nevada 27, descriptor is 58190, black and brown.
1: 6-4, and mail to the yellow construction, sir.
0: 2-4. Four. 4-4. Four, four.

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0: Last phonetically, Charles, Edward, Lincoln, Adam, Yellow, Adam, first of Eric, Edward, Robert, Ida, Charles, date of birth 11/11/1958, Nevada ID 210-387-1026.
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1: 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Celaya is going to be clear always. Do you want me to confirm the warrants?
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1: Please, Charles 446, negative 29 on one, please.
0: Charles 446, go ahead.
1: Henry Union, Lincoln, Ida, Henry, Edward, Edward, first of Kehlani, that's King, Edward, Adam, Lincoln, Adam, Nora, Ida, date of birth is 12-7-2006, in social 613-612657.
3: Street number 120 at the Chisholm Trailer Park, it's at 1019, or 1016. RP advised that her husband was taken to the hospital, but after he was treated, he came home, grabbed his 32, and he's now sitting in his gray Toyota Tundra with it loaded, alone in the vehicle. Sounds like RP is still inside, and we're still only getting further. It's going to be 1300 West 2nd Street, number 120.
2: Please, please.
3: Charles 293, it looks like we actually just got an update saying that the husband is now outside of the vehicle and walking away, and the reporting party now has the 32, so husband half is on foot.
2: Okay.
7: 31, house 2, good morning.
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0: I'll have a different call.
1: Nate, remember, shall I do the same call?
0: 10-4, thank you. 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
3: 3353 and Charles 360. The husband is walking out of the park, probably going towards Dickerson. Last of Davis, first of Joseph, white male, 56, 6'4", 280 pounds, wearing a red tank top and shorts, possibly has a knife on him.
0: Okay.
1: We're staging at station 44. Physical.
4: It sounds like that was from the prior call. I'll try to pull it up.
1: Marina, we're staging here at station 44.
3: Copy. And then grabbed his 32. I'll get clarification.
1: Yeah, thank you.
3: Sensor 8-9-4.
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0: of possession and control of any beverages during probation. Shall not use or possess any weapons. Shall abstain from the use, possession, and control of weapons. Should not purchase any illegal drugs and no marijuana. And they are going to be clear NCIC and local. Are they cooperating? Are you arresting and are they violating?
1: We're still working through any charges right here. Doesn't appear to be violating any of these cooperative.
0: Charles 446.
2: Fell over and hit their head. Engine medic 45. From the prior call.
1: Yeah.
2: Charles 360.

0: Squad 11, Sparks Fire Main Assignment, Medical Emergency, 2-1421 Victorian Avenue, RTC Bus Center.
1: Area other than the cross of Geiger and Shadow Hills. I saw a couple fire trucks leaving the area. If we're not requested, both units could be 10-8.
2: Let me comment off that left debris.
3: Sam Chester.

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1: Good.
2: Hey, I'm going to kick you over to that, it's just say you're holding 36's box, considering how deep south you were. I'll meet you over there.
1: You got it.
2: 36, copy, thank you.
1: Go ahead, sir.
0: Control 3-5-2, what was the DOT?
3: Control 3-5-2. 7-20 of 2007.
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5: Pavement spread out pretty much everywhere. I think a street sweeper would be the most appropriate cleanup method, but like I said, it's pretty absorbed already.
0: 372
4: and 1060, sir. 372. Radio Charles 354 in yellow.
0: Sam 372, Charles 354 is 314, 55 Evelyn Way, the playground area. At the shed for 2 minutes, there's a burglary in progress. Subject described as a white male, 45 years of age, wearing a blue tank top, gray basketball shorts. We're still getting further. 1455 Evelyn, number 2. Yes.
6: It's a gray hatchback, Subaru hatchback, and a plate. And to clarify, the reporting party witnessed the subject break into the storage shed. She checked with the manager, who confirmed that the suspect does not have permission to access the property.
4: Subject. 5-4. That's 45.
0: Copy, patient.
2: Watch 6 counts, and then can I get case number, please?
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6: The RP is screaming, oh my god, a female's heard also screaming, and there's a comment saying she's chasing me with that 1032. Still trying to get further.
7: Code and ready to go when he gets here.

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3: 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You cool if we head on up?
0: Sure.
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1: 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I'm trying to look for weapons. I know that some of the calls say unknown weapons in 256.
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3: Got only no OR for FTA. 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
4: Thank you, and
3: 195?
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5: At 1234, is there a response?
6: In District 33 for Engine 33 responding for a PD standby at 13155 Stony Brook Drive. 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
1: Cube dispatch, engine 33. Yeah, engine 33 is going to stage at quarters. You can stand 12 down.

0: Chelsea,
1: Chelsea, Pepper, copy.
0: Alright, copy. We're going back to Zoom. Thank you.

0: 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Going over to TM dispatch.
1: Engine 12, 10-4, it looks like you might need to stay just a little. And it looks like you can actually disregard for TMF. You can stand down. I'll try back in quarters.
0: 12 copies, same quarters. Thank you.
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2: 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Thanks.
1: Yes, right up. East Coast 4-1 is to cancel Central, who was en route originally.
0: 73, 19, 33, 33, 33, 33, 33, 33, 33, 33, 33, 33, 33, 33, 33, 33, 33, 33, 33, 33, 33, 33, 33, 33, 33, 33, 33, 33, 33, 33, 33, 33, 33, 33, 33, 33, 33, 33, 33, 33, 33, 33, 33, 33, 33, 33, 33, 33, 33, 33, 33, 33, 33, 33, 33, 33, 33, 33, 33, 33, 33, 33, 33, 33, 33, 33, 33, 33, 33, 33, 33, 33, 33, 33, 33, 33, 33, 33, 33, 33, 33, 33, 33, 33, 33, 33, 33, 33, 33, 33, 33, 33, 33, 33, 33, 33, 33, 33, 33, 33, 33, 33, 33, 33, 33, 33, 33, 33, 33, 33, 33, 33, 33, 33, 33, 33, 33, 33, 33, 33, 33, 33, 33, 33, 33, 33, 33
4: Thank you. I have not something on the issue.
5: Temper.
4: One house 16, please.
6: Counter and answer, Arena. Did she make it to park?
7: Just for 43, Lorna, the mother, she's my line with my partner.
4: Copy. Am I?
7: Counter.
4: I have three people in the vehicle right now. If there's a fourth person there, we'd be ready to go as soon as we got there. We could just load them up and head down to the gate and start heading in and we'd start to.
5: Three, 3-4.
7: Juvenile in the home with her. We're checking to see if there's injuries.
1: Responding.
5: Front desk referencing threats received. The victim is going to be at Lynn Gian. She's standing by the front desk. But the suspect is threatening to release content that she made with him, not demanding anything right now in return for releasing it at the SCD front desk.
4: 41. Sorry, I was having repeater issues. Yeah, we just gotta make sure we got room in a truck also. So whoever you take up might have to hop in with Randy's truck so we can put the two subjects in the Wixar truck.
1: Charles 441.
8: Myself, I'm 442, we both.
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1: Charles 443.
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1: 92, code 4, West Giants, washer green is back open. Code 4 received for units out of Stony Brook, washer green is open.
2: Washer green is back open.
1: Adam 737.
3: Charles 443, you'll be out with 2.
4: Charles 403.
1: Request driver. Flashing northbound 580 at mile marker 18, 1905 is a white Nevada dot truck with a Nevada plate 1090. Vehicle was unable to maintain lanes, NHP's been advised. Green clear 1233.

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1: The negative, you can log him off. 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
0: Okay, team 1 should be Malm, Haddon, and Ferris.
2: Copy.
0: Brian, you're team 2, it's you and who else?
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3: Sway on the shoe floor.
0: Block, Levin, Palmer, and Frager. Any, that's it?
4: Highway and Bridge Street, and my partner's dispatching out fire right now.
0: Copy, I'll be en route.
4: 10 en route to Lincoln Highway, Bridge Street, possible structure fire. Both flames and smoke is visible. Residential, still trying to get further. Lincoln Highway and Bridge Street in that area.
5: Sorry, just 10-9.
1: 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I copy, I'm military.

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1: Mary Adams. First up, Brandon. 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Nora, David. Oceanora. Date of birth 9/25/85. Correction 84. With a social 53011. 4301.
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6: I'm still on the subject stop at 230 Evans and 1063, a case number that's local charges for my suspect.
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7: I'll find out for you. And I'll be 10-8.
8: I copy. For 43, we can't reassign case numbers, so that case number is always going to be attached, so that's 200 East 4th Street. Do you want me to just pull you a new one for the original subject stop, or just put it in the call?
6: Negative, that's fine. In the 200 East 4th Street, could you log a note that that is for Robert Towns and link my current call, please?
8: That will do.
6: Thanks, Reno, and my apologies for the hassle.
5: Charles 443, Reno.
1: Good.
5: Both of your subjects are going to be clear all ways, and are you code 4?
3: Oh, and now the same subjects are circling them. Lakeside and Robin Hood, just north of the entrance and apartments.
9: And just for 43, looks like ERP was uncooperative and mumbling and disconnected. Call taker didn't hear any disturbance in the background. He should be on foot, Asian male in his 40s.
8: 372.

0: come to, Janine?
1: Negative 55, exchanged.
0: Come to, Janine.

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0: 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I'm sure fire's already there.
1: For a traffic type 4, 1901 Silverado at the LC Group for an unwanted subject repeatedly causing a disturbance reference at 1248.
2: Great. Type 4.
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1: Yeah, 7, 4, 9, 2, sorry about that, 4.
2: I'm sorry.
10: May I get a case number, please?
3: Sorry, case number is 5582-5582. And what ping information do we want for Kona? Do we want just last known location or every 15 minutes? And if every 15 minutes, then for how long?
10: Let's do the last known location.
3: Copy.
2: I can show you both tonight.
1: Go ahead, Matt. You sent me. 354.
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12: Okay, Brandon is going to be 19652, 19652, and John, I'm assuming, is the other one, is 19653.
7: Team 1, come in. We got the traffic. Team 2, come in.
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0: Marshal, 530.
1: 530.
0: 1022 on the ping. The subjects are here at the parking lot. We are code 4.
1: 10-4.
2: Oh, Charles 442.
3: 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The female in the gray that was laying on the ground, was she trespassed from RTC?
2: Not that I was aware of.
3: Copy, Big 22 then. We're going to head to 441, see if we need to transport.
2: But she is definitely 1096.
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5: Yeah, Patrol 430, we're back in quarters available. Have a good night.
4: Patrol 430, I copy. Have a good night.
0: J3 on board, starting to get in route to Charles 441.
4: You said in route to 441 at 51 Lake? 10-4.
5: 3-0-444.
4: Charles
5: 441. SAS, can you show myself and Charles 446 back on the phone, please?
4: 10-4.
6: 67, Tennessee OLN 154136053.
2: 10 point. Patrol
5: 430. Yeah, just for your information, you may get notified for Washoe, an accidental activation on our station alarm. Everything's good.
2: Hi, copy.
5: Washoe 6, get in through traffic.
4: 16-3.
5: Yeah, Chevron at Wells. Yeah, unlicensed black Kia.
4: Chevron Wells.
6: Extra mile at 16-9 Victoria.
0: There you are. I love it. Go for it.
4: Copy, go for.
6: Under mid-30s, 5'6", black hair thin built, wearing a black tank top and black pants. The male's going to be a WMA in his mid-40s, approximately 6'1", baseball cap,
4: right.
6: Blue long sleeve shirt, and blue pants.
0: There you go. 11.
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3: Sparks 331, we're about 1060.
4: Victoria. Connected, but last we know they're both in the parking lot still. That they were leaving, but they didn't get a direction of travel, so possibly nearby.
3: Out
4: with them.
3: We'll be at 1662, Vic.
4: 10-4.
0: I mean, you can see the RC multiple times to figure out where she is. I left her a couple of voicemails without further reason cancel. And I see that date as well.
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6: WFA, out of Nevada, name and date of birth only, last phonetically, Edward David Mary Union Nora. Excuse me, Union Nora David Sam, first of Mary Ocean Robert Nora Adam, date of birth 4/9/67, no further.
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2: 10-4. Birdie Wave, 1017, 1077 occurred in Clinton Beach. RP has witness information. And states should have been called by the cameras. 716, Birdie.

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2: Chance, can I get a 27-29 on one, and then 29 on a van?
0: So far, go ahead.
2: Sam, Henry, Edward, Lincoln, David, Ocean, Nora, Persis, Sarah, Sam, Adam, Robert, Adam. Data width will be 223 of 87, and social for you, 530-059842, break the van.
0: Ten four.

0: Anthony, that's here first.
1: Charles 442.
2: That is a lot. I'll be out on the S-Frank with the Virginia people. Can you start me another Charles 400 unit?
1: Charles.
3: 442.
1: Copy Virginia Naples.
4: That almost just hit me.
5: 350.
4: I'm carrying a Nichols, Nevada 1840 Edward 1, red Toyota Prius.
0: 671.
5: 371.
0: 51, are you north or southbound?
4: Southbound. Looks like we're probably going to turn westbound on Nichols.
0: That works.
5: You're going to play because I'm clearing current on a 2010-2 hatchback.
4: Copy.
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7: It's going to be a last phonetically of Paul, Robert, Edward, Ida, King, Sam, Adam, Ida, Tom, Ida, Sam, first of Rourke, Robert, Ocean, Adam, Robert, King. His date of birth is 3/18 of 07. And I have a social of 764-761327.
4: That was the most perfect 29 I've ever been given. I copy.
7: I was practicing my WWE voice.
4: Hit.
0: Copy, thank you. Mark 733-1042.
5: 733, good night.
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0: Reno, I'm 737, out here, how's that?
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3: Sam 396.
4: How's your name?
5: We cleared the report. Subjects were located at staging, and I'll be en route to my residence.

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0: DOB of October 22nd of 1980. She's clear suspended out of Ohio. Clear TIB, positive for liquor and zebra.
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4: Lincoln Adam. Either a space or a hyphen, Paul Adam Boy, Ocean Norris. Personetically, Lincoln Unionitis Sam. Date of birth is going to be January 8th of 1979. Verbal only on a mail. Don't know where he'll be out of.
0: 10-4.
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0: Last economy, Charles Ocean Nora, Mary Edward Yellow. First appearance, Paul Edward Robert Yellow. Date of birth, 12-7-63-471-971652.
1: That's a mail.
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1: Four, 4-4-6 or 2 has a bunch of 99 stuff.
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1: sir. Come here.
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6: In Galetti, 6 Edward Charles, X-ray, 871, California.
4: 4th in Galetti.
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2: And can you go to bikes?
3: And what's the closest cross to reservation?
4: Golden and North Park was probably the closest where he was last seen. Unknown subject with a white shirt.
2: Probably 95 before that. He's supposed to 24 or 48 hours after being released, he is supposed to re-register with a new address. So that's why I'm back on scene, and I'm going to ask him some questions.
0: Well done, good sir. All right, see you later. Bye.
2: Bye.
5: That's all for me.
1: Come
6: here. Charles 442.
5: Charles 442.
6: 441 has my second C3. And I'll be taking in my head with my temperature 0.9.

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1: Here's no two over
2: 4600 Esmer Element Drive, Creekside Apartments, Building 3 in front on the sidewalk, reported 3 shots heard. We're still on line 4600 Esmer Element, Creekside Apartments, Building 3 in front on the sidewalk.
3: Okay.
4: 3
2: Henry 40
4: out with
3: 72.
4: 5 3 Mesa, red ship, pick up. Chelsea,
3: Just
4: curious if the right guy or not.
3: We'll check.
5: Mango Charles, 354, final stops, 4th and Edwards.
3: Chelsea, F4.
2: Sean 372, Sean 373, this is Navigating ADW, the 1032 RP, second RP stating that a subject came to his door that he didn't want to see and he shot into his apartment. We're still online.
1: 372, on Echo 3.
2: For Adam 730, copy.
4: 738. 3 6 3 4. 10 3 7. We're going to stand 389,
2: 24
4: left, and then we'll be in route to
2: this. 10 3 9. 10 4. Tell Lincoln where this happened.
6: Match checks negative. These two roads don't connect.
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0: 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Camera.
1: Roger. Roger 33, Christopher.
2: We'll go with warning and I'll be around this call.
1: Roger 33. Furniture, line 3-2 furniture.
3: Copy.
1: Go for it.
0: Go for it. Thanks, Frank.

0: Sure, Fifty. Way we could ask the adjacent county to see if they have any units that could respond.
1: Copy, we'll ask.

0: And I'll depart. Manage, close for the NFL Maryland RP, yellow is closed.
1: 443,
2: Carol, 443. Down. Can I get the call time and 1095 please?
0: Gray Honda Civic, suspect knows the RP's wife. Wife is not on scene at this time. Suspect's wife should know the address for the suspect. Improving 6.
3: You can show her after the yellow call.
0: Improving 6.

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1: And this possibly related to triangle 1016.
2: Squad 11, Sparks Fire Main Assignment, Medical Emergency, 2, 1700 Crater Way, Deer Park.
1: Robert, 430, we know.
0: 430.
1: Stack 1289 is a 4-year-old male that was scratched by their family dog. Dog is separated, runs set and fire are both responding.
0: Okay, right.
1: Thank you.
3: So the RP is also typically wears all black and a hooded sweatshirt, but he's still trying to check cameras.
1: And all said North Ridge Reach 2 is cover. It's going to be 5890 Garnet Ridge Court. For a missing juvenile with high-functioning autism, last night at 16:21 hours, after Peterson versus Michael, 15 years old, wearing a tan Mickey Mouse shirt, blue shorts. He was only seen leaving on the Ring camera. He got upset when the recording party took away his computer cord. It's going to be in the area at 5890 Garnet Ridge Court.
3: Thank you. Yeah.
0: 32 off on
1: that. No, 32.
0: She's just not responding.
1: I copy and break for Charles 357358, Renaissance 53.
0: Bravo.
1: Show you both in route 21442 Calusa Lane, reference a 1037 subject, reference act 1271.
0: Yeah. 348, New York, check.
4: Nara 348.
0: Okay, I agree, FA,
4: Sam

0: Reno Charlie 654, I'll be en route with 5758.
1: Charlie 654.
2: He is showing to be EF and locals for indecent exposure with an address as of. Sorry, let me go back here 1 second.
3: Reno Charlie 344.
4: Reno 344.
3: Sounds like the mail house is going to be on his way back to the residence.
4: Roger, 244.
0: Alright, Sam, 372, we have 1-10.
2: 372, copy 1-10.
0: Still not sure if it's related or not.
5: Reno Charles 442.
4: Charles 442.
5: 23, ending miles 4.5.
4: Probably 4.5.

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1: Hi, Harvard 33. We have sufficient units left to talk.
0: Copy, sufficient units left to talk.
1: Sure. A1's in route.
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1: Looks like our suspect vehicle is Robert Charles Yellow Charles Lincoln Edward already in the call, and that is an address off Mays Boulevard. If you're not too busy, can you do me a favor and see if there's any contact information and tip for? You're the best, thank you.
3: Watch a 1X-ray 20. When you're ready, can I run a bin, please? David, 8 George, Union 2, 8 King, X-ray 7, William 5, 56, 703.
1: Harvey says we're looking for Emilio Frega. If you got a photo, why don't you send that to us? Still working on. It's going to be 355-244-8875.
4: 10-4.
1: Mail half.
4: Yeah, go ahead with the OLN first.
1: Going to be 08-08-00-5854, Nevada.
4: And go ahead of that, Soch.
1: It's going to be 612-39-8577.
4: Can you 10-9 the last four?
1: 8577.
4: 3-2-4.

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1: Prefer to stop unless anybody else needs it. 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
2: 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Represent normal traffic on yellow arena clear.
3: Reno tall units, Reno yellow is back open. Units are code for Miraloma. Reno yellow is back open.
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5: 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I was just about to give details to Engine 44. Break Engine 44, responding for a fall. It's going to be 11190 Chesapeake Drive.
1: 419, we'll take 27.
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1: Reno North 348, do we have any additional RVs?
2: Negative, just the ones.
1: I copy. You have UTL, any disturbance? I'll be checking.
2: Reno 348. And North 348, if I could show you replacing one of the central units for 1442 Calusa Lane.
1: I appreciate all that. Thank you.
5: Absolutely. Break Engine 9. You guys are responding priority 2 for a fall. For an 82-year-old male, conscious breathing and alert. Everything else is going to be unknown. It's going to be 11190 Chesapeake Drive.
1: 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Thank you.
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0: McQueen on the left, 336 M32 en route, McQueen football field, 836.
1: Yes, this is you.
2: May have just come to sit and do three breaks. Park continuing central, located at Breakfast Drive, last seen sitting in the Raley's parking lot off of Vista. Field trip, a silver Dodge pickup with lifted tinted windows, unknown plate. FD advised that it ran over the median, was swerving and going slow, and there was a 6-year-old that was buckled up in the back. Driver is an unarrested female, 30 to 40 years of age, unknown clothing. Attempt to locate reckless driver's birthday.
1: Chelsea 52, Chelsea 53, switch to yellow. Chelsea 52, Chelsea 53, yellow.
0: Okay.
1: Charles 158, Reno, Reno, check. Charles 158. Just be advised, we were advised by Washoe that the patient is in the garage and unable to get up. Unknown if the garage door is open.
3: I copy, thank you.
4: They've come to the line now, started screaming that she needed officers there and that male had stolen her phone. She gave the location of 255 Linden, but refused to give the apartment number. 255 Linden Street in the area of number 2.
0: Roger.
5: Okay. Reno Charles, 352 on yellow.
4: You can disregard if I need it. Back on green.
5: I'll replace 352, you can show 108 back on green.
1: Go back to green.
5: We copy, thank you. Charles 353, 10-8 back on green.
4: Charles 353.
5: Bring up Charles 354 in there.
1: Charles 354.
6: If you can just log, there are 2 bull strikes, just above the camera in front of apartment 2L, and then 2 casings also.
4: Fantastic.
7: Lots of Brown, Boy Robert Ocean, William Nora, first with David, David Adam Victor, Audit Sam, DOB, May 01-2004. Nevada DL 0808-42-19.
4: 10-4.
8: We just have another call, and it was, phase 2 was the exact location for the same phone number in July of this year.
6: The Wells and Cheney, the unlicensed Dodge Journey. Copy.
0: Thanks, two copy.
9: Medic 2, red frequency assignment, medical emergency. Respond 2900 clear A Caroline, Unit C, District 2. Medic 2, respond 2900 clear A Caroline, Unit C.
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4: Charles 253, Charles 158, I'll show you Baltimore. So 1703 North Virginia Street, the Ruby's Shake Shop for a verbal disturbance, reference stack 1308.

0: is en route. Were they told that it's actually Quillacy Springs Drive, not Quillacy Ranch Road?
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4: Not a case number yet, do you need one?
3: Paper, thank you.
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3: Charles 354,
2: can you log please?
3: Charles
2: 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Nevada, pull over Frank 4315 on a Toyota.
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0: Sir, can I have 11 over 1042 over your night?
1: Jerry 11, you mean?
2: The last of Hartman, first of Christopher. Hartman is Henry, Adam, Robert, Tom, Mary, Adam, Nora, Christopher, Charles, Henry, Robert, Ida, Sam, Tom, Ocean, Paul, Henry, Edward, Robert. Date of birth is 06-15-1967, and he has a Nevada DL number 07010523188.
3: And I just want to confirm, date of birth is 61567.
2: That's correct.
3: Charles,
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0: 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And are you all code 4?
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1: Got a Pennington 16 over the limit now, but it's separated. Looks like the female half went over to the neighbors. Is it okay to put it down to a 2?
2: Hey, from 2, hold for some.

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1: Rio San 389, possible vehicle heading east on Glendale Way, license plate 2814, Frank 7.
2: As eastbound on Glendale.
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1: I have a 27, or correction, a 29 on a WMA.
0: Charles 150, go ahead with that, 27.
1: Thank you for the last of calling. Charles Lincoln, Idanor, Edward, 1st of James, Pond Selling. Date of birth is 6-18 of 1979.
0: Do you have a third ID?
1: Social, one sec.
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3: I figure out the alarm, but it's a trash can that's on fire near the children's playground east of the playground area. It's going to be northeast of Field 3.
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0: Johnson McGowan, Mary Charles, George, Ocean, William, Edward, Nora, First of Dakota, David Adam King, Ocean Tom Adam, date of birth be 5/15/98, oh correction, 96, and social for you is 001-90-157.
1: Down. And looks like the LP now recontacted us in his email's GOA and believes it was up the street. Looks like the female's sister came to pick up the female. Associated residence is 2205 Evergreen Park.
2: Possibly a unit of 5522 for a possible 1016. RP is an uninvolved neighbor advising they hear banging noises and have no further. 5200 Summit Ridge Drive.
3: 5-4.
4: Winner Charles 158.
2: Charles 158.
4: One curb cut. AC. And myself and 5-3 can take their spot.
2: Charles 158 and Charles 153. I copy. Charles 352, Charles 351, all equals 10.
4: 5-4 10-8, thank you.
2: Green on Nora 336,
4: UTL, and
2: not Summit Ridge. Nora 336, Charles 158, and
4: 353, I can show you tape. I
2: can continue. 10-4, Charles 253, tape.
3: 10-8, thank you. Green on Nora 332, UTL, I'll clean up.
2: Nora 332.
4: Yeah, Charles 158, I copy. I'll be tonight.
2: Charles 158, and break for the SIM 383, are you on green?
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1: 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I can hear you now. 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
7: Out of the CSUP, please.
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1: 361-301, start to 1063.
0: 61.
1: 361-301, outside of Linwood Apartments, Arms Apartments, 1944th Street. On the street, check for a verbal disturbance between two males, threatening battery. The landline getting further. In front of Linwood Arms Apartments, 1944th Street.
0: 61.
1: 371.
0: 10-8, I'll take 301 spot.
1: 371, 10-4, 301, I'll shoot tonight.
0: Copy.
1: 371, 361 for further. It's going to be a white male and a black male. No further description. RP advised to sound possibly 56 or Nora. We have a second caller advising that they do not believe that the subjects are associated to an apartment.
0: What's anywhere? 33
2: traffic. Hi, did you guys?
0: To me, Nora, Adam George, Adam, Nora, Ocean, first phonetic is King, Edward, Victor, Ida, Nora. Around, he's probably born in 02.
1: Temper.
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2: Any
1: interference with them? It's going to be the roundabout at Geiger and Veterans. Some of them are into the roundabout for two vehicles, driving recklessly. They speed into the parking lot, then through the roundabout, then back to the parking lot. So, Maverick on Veterans.
2: Hey, man.
3: Hyphen Tom, Adam, Paul, Ida, Adam. First of Daniel, David, Adam, Nora, Ida, Edward, Lincoln. Date of birth is 04-30-2008, and he has a Nevada GL number 130-7733-810.
1: Okay. We're at 344.
2: Ten eight is
4: this. Copy. Washoe Henry 40, same traffic.

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1: 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Are you guys good for?
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1: Unit 174.
2: Can I get a case number for a petty larceny that occurred at 1800 today in front of the Davidson Math and Science Center?
3: Reno, frame 431, case number.
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5: 5.6.
4: 10-8, one-sided. And then Citizen Hale for another trespasser at 4 Reservation. And I'll be out with a female at the bus stop at 2nd and Reservation.
5: Copy. Wash Andrews, 72, I'll be in route. 72.
6: Wash, that's R31, 23 Minor Residence, Suite 42, have a good night.
5: You as well.
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4: Male checked okay, female GOA, verbal, I'll be 20.
2: Charles 254, Charles 293, Charles 360 for information. It's going to be on Sinclair between Ryland and Liberty in a black Honda Civic 4-door. Nevada Victor Adams 601 Henry. Runs that fire responded for an unconscious 20-year-old in a vehicle requesting PD assistance. It's going to be on Sinclair between Ryland and Liberty.
4: 5-4. 5-3. 360, copy.

to pick up.

0: Hey, Raptor 4. We'll be in the area. Sinclair.
1: Raptor 4.
2: January 24th and 27th. Descriptors 55120, black and brown. She has a history of resisting.
3: 10-4, still code 4, thank you.
2: Silver break 6, Cannon 7, go ahead.
4: Officer Johnson, John, Ocean Henry, Nora, Sam, Ocean Nora, First of Richard, Robert, Ida, Charles, Henry, Adam, Robert, David, DOB 112574, Social 564-616247.
5: And then further, we check the whole the surrounding area. We're all going to be 10 8 Julie.
2: 371-10-4. Northbound in the left-hand turn lane to go into the Walmart. Check for a 1046, small passenger car, possibly dark gray. There's a female standing inside this vehicle with the driver's side door open. And the lights are off. Are these concerns for their welfare? Up here, middle office.
0: 10-4, thank you.
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0: Reno, Nora, 336.
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0: Detail a disturbance, and both units are 22 DOP, Summer Richard.
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3: 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Sam 392, Leon 1063. 2050 Longley number 1902. For trouble known, child and female heard screaming, child screaming, sorry. RP's uninvolved, 2050 Longley number 1902.
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0: reunión. Taiwán.
1: Locals for open and gross lewdness and possession of stolen motor vehicle and possession of stolen property. Last address as of January 5th of 26 was homeless in the area of CARES campus. There are notes to verify his current registration, if not arresting, for an extensive FI to Sanyu, and he also has a history of false statement to obstruct.
2: Copy, thanks.
1: 1 North 31, Washington, go ahead with your subject.
3: Going to be at HMA. Lots of Rodriguez, Robert Ocean David, Robert Ida George, Union Edward Zebra, First of Louis, Lincoln Union Ida Sam, COB 825-1998, nothing further.

0: Central 1 out 21 10 is going to be turned off.
1: 29. 436, go ahead and make me an assist for his outlaws. I'll roll up there, Lou.
2: I found a possible match for your subject, returning 1099 Emery, non-extraditable out of Florida. Descriptor is 55160 Brown and Brown, and I'm not finding him in local.
0: Okay, thank you.

0: 33.
1: Northeast of the Sun Valley water tank, disturbance, RP advising, her boyfriend took her keys and is throwing her down a hill. And she's declining medical. We are still landline trying to get further.
0: 33. 21. Washoe, Hawk 4, I'll be in route to the hospital.
2: Runner, Joe Crowley, 871 LA.
3: Really, what was that? I'll take it.
2: You only want some roll sheet tonight.
3: Tonight, thanks.
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5: Reno, Robert, 430, we can do code 3 until we get further.
0: From Los Altos, main restricted. Scissor Angel.
2: If the officers shoot him, looks like he just took off running with a knife in his pocket. He's separated now.
6: First, stand by.
2: Got two.
5: 2-4, copy.
6: To the radio towers.
7: Yeah, I'm on first right now, about to turn. You know that route that we used, that we went to on the one call like a couple months back, Obi?
6: Yeah, I was thinking the same thing. It's probably that dirt pullout up there.
7: Yep.
5: Do we have a description on the juvenile?
2: Negative, still getting further.
1: Our vehicle's right behind me. And for. Vehicle, that is behind me, so two vehicles back.
8: Hey, Vermont, looks like you might be taking up to exit, I'm not sure.
2: Alright, 336, you're the check and go for? It's going to be a black male, Rafa Martinez versus Jeremiah, 5'1", heavy build with black hair and a red patch, black hooded sweatshirt, black pants.
3: Raptor 4, got him.
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5: 4-4. 2-4.
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2: Mark 430.
5: Pretty nice, let's meet with the RP and confirm an offense before we go out on the subject.
2: Okay. Well, that's okay.
6: To me.
0: Fairway.
5: Go to 348, come for.
2: Happy to follow you, Trump.
0: Missing. Missing 373, we're not at 63. I'm good. Call payments to the area of 241 East Grove Street to address via Phase 2. Come on out, it sounded like juvenile was playing on the phone, then a male taking the phone, stating in Spanish, put nothing around, I'm going to hit you. The 911 disconnected cell, 241 East Grove Street, address Phase 2.
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0: And Adam, 730 for the juvenile.
5: 730.
0: And just confirming, Adam, 730, I have you on an assignment. Are you 10-8 or on an assignment with the other Adams? You and 22.
5: 10-8, handling
0: self. Stand by, my apologies.
10: side marker lights, is that correct?
11: Bright white. White as in the color white, side marker lights.
12: There's 1389 in the area.
13: 1389. Vehicle out of Sparks, last seen 2057, eastbound on Kylie from Pyramid Way. It's a gray Dodge Challenger, unknown plate, unknown number of occupants. Stack 13584 further.

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6: 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Hey,
5: 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Excuse me, 157.
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0: I believe we got a call earlier in the day today for that RV and a black Dodge truck. If you could find that and link it, that'd be great.
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5: Robert, 430, 1365, Gen 10 from North until we hear back from fire.
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7: 10-4, thank you.
3: RO information, it's lack of carbajal, first of Jose.
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2: Denver, what's
3: your dispatch? 2
2: John
3: Trex.
2: Go, 51.
3: There's a negative address history here. I checked in TIP. The most recent someone has lived there listed in TIP is 2017, and there's no recent history and clear with that address, and the Washoe County Assessor's Office doesn't show any info.
4: Copy, thank you.
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6: Okay, sir. Go ahead.
2: 3153 Frank 7 Nevada on a blue Honda Civic and 6-year trailer plate. Four 6872 David Nevada on a white Coleman trailer.

0: Male half has left the area, last seen wearing a gray hoodie, pants, and she doesn't know last direction of travel was.
1: Copy.
2: Hey, bud. Okay.
3: Hey, bud, will you get me a picture of his driver's license? Because I couldn't get any of his identifying information because of the language barrier.
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3: A firm, and then just the color of the car, because he couldn't tell me.
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6: Joseph Jerome, John Edward, Robert Ocean, Mary Edward, Medal of John, birthday 6/29/1996, he's a male, North Carolina, OLN of 0000411300051. Can I get a prior D David check on him as well?
7: The Nova Highway.
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10: Sutro, WMA, gray over blue, wearing a 99 pack on a yellow mountain.

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5: This is Rancho. 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
0: Going to be a last of Hamilton, Henry, Adam, Mary, Ida, Lincoln, Tom, Ocean, Nora. First of John, common spelling. Date of birth is 07-09-1961. And he has a Nevada DL number 08049580-36.
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2: Reno, Reno, this is Reno Red Route. 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

0: 2729 on a Hispanic male adult, when you have time.
1: Denver, go ahead.
0: And I apologize up front, I'm reading this off a Honduras passport. Individual is going to have a last name of phonetically Tom Adam Boy Ocean Robert Adam. And then the second last name is Esquivel Edward Sam Q Queen Union Ida Victor Edward Lincoln. First name of Carlos Charles Adam Robert Lincoln Ocean Sam. I have a date of birth of 04/20/2004, and I can give you descriptors. That's all I have on him.
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1: Sam 372, Sam 4, Sam 3 and Tribune, I'll show you to me.
4: Sam 393.
1: Sam 393.
4: We were just there. Guy had a fire pit. 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
1: Abram, fire's on team. 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
0: 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And can you just redraw a case number? 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
2: 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FTA out of RMC, bail 683 bondable. And the case number is in your caller. I can give it to you.
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0: out of NHP is clear local and NCIC. 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
1: Adam, 743.
0: Clear acre and Scottsdale on the Golden Ice Plate, Nevada, Tom, that's Baltimore. Wait, clear acre.
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1: Status, 743.
2: Holding out 745 Colorado River Boulevard for some sort of disturbance, possibly between roommates. The reporting party became uncooperative when we were trying to get further. Just advised that there was a crazy lady that was screaming and something about killing a daughter. 745 Colorado River.
0: 872.

0: 77 information. Your subject is at first party and served to PTO out of California, PPM, last of Bermuda, Vera, Virgin Maria. He's clear valid for local false statement to obstruct public officer.
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5: I've got 24.
0: The traffic stop at Scottsdale and Clear Acre is 19664, repeating 19664.
6: 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Or actually, can you mark 1095 right now for me?
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2: I copy, thank you.
5: Since 737-2443, RP Ray contacted advising this is a disturbance between neighbors and roommates. The neighbor claims to have a 32, none seen today. Looks like there's currently a verbal disturbance and a male yelling for help.
6: And Sam 373-7372, the next door neighbor is last of Regula, first of Joe, female is first of Kristen. RP is stating that the 1032 is at the neighbor's house and both are known to be 1056.
7: Both units are 23.
6: I copy.
8: Yellow, first of James, John, Adam, Mary, Edward, Sam, DOB 10-11-1976, and nothing further for him.
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0: 34, can I get a rolling 28, please?
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2: 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Maverick Glendale.
3: 351.
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5: 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Valley, California, 9 Tom Adams, David 956.
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1: Repeat 19663, or do you need an additional one on top of that one?
2: Negative. That should be good. Thank you.

0: 592, can I tell?
1: Good.
0: I'll be right there. I'm going to swing by and pick up PCs.
1: You're all good.
2: Can you possibly try 05-18-1973 for the DOB?
3: Hey,
4: Adam, 743,
3: morning,
4: calling
3: you in
4: Stucco. Adam,
5: 743. Engine Medic 46, you guys are responding. 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
4: Charles 352-1063. 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
6: Charles
0: 198,
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0: 198.
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11: Sam 316-1063. Perfect. Sam 316-1063, Charles Street, Bolton, 10-3295 South Virginia Street, Parkland, Virginia, apartment number 332, for a residential burglary to a vacant unit. All information from security on scene. Advising that the downstairs neighbor advised that three subjects were attempting to make entry. The apartment is boarded and locked. However, they did access 3285 South Virginia, number 332.
12: Precious Cecile, per locals, with your date of birth that you gave me of 5-18-73, he's showing no match Nevada per locals history of obstructing and resisting a public officer.
8: Copy.
13: Just for your subject?
6: We got Charles 158 of East Stage, didn't that sound off?
4: Charles 158.
6: Got it.
13: Timber's in your call.
0: Sorry about that, 32, getting ready to
4: check.
2: 32. SAS and I'll be en route to that 1365.
4: 1037, center, Cold Creek.
6: 39-336, this is Bolton. No,
4: 336.
0: I'm close to General Buffy, 10-8 UTL.
4: Charles 352.
9: Is it possible if you can find a driver's license or a Nevada ID and log it in the call?
12: With the date of birth you gave me of the five, sorry, the date of birth you gave me of the 518 is going to have no OLN or OLS listed in locals. I do have a social, and then, but I don't know if it's him, and his descriptions don't match with that date of birth because it says 6-1 and 205. And then the date of birth that you gave me was 11 or 10-11 doesn't have a locals file. So I can try that social if you'd like me to.
9: Yeah, I tried the DOB of the 10-11-76.
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0: EMS is going to be a Coach 50. We're confirming whether or not there's medical professionals on scene.
1: Okay, so using the date of birth of 10/11 of 76, I used his 1099 driver's license, which came back valid ID card only out of Nevada. However, that social does not match locals file. So I think the locals file is a separate subject, but the 1099 and the valid ID card only, those are the matching subjects.
2: Copy.

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1: 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Last of Boy Union, Tom Lincoln, Edward Robert. 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
0: I'm George Ocean, first of Anthony, Adam, Nora, Tom, Henry, Ocean, Nora, Yellow. 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

0: any prior history or anything of county coming out to serve a eviction at this unit?
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0: Washington, 6 County 3, Charlie.
1: County 3.
0: Pulling into 317 Sutro Street. Yeah, unlicensed Chevy Caprice.
2: Any persons convicted of a felony or any person under parole supervision, you shall not consume or have under your control alcoholic beverages whatsoever. You shall not possess, have access to, or have under your control any type of weapon. You shall not use, purchase, or possess any illegal drugs. You shall submit to drug testing as required by the division of its agents. Is he cooperative, violating, and are you arresting?
3: He is cooperative, not violating, and not arresting.
0: Wash 1992, we'll be in around to him.
1: Copy.
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4: No, 348. I don't think that's you. I'm not sure how close you are, but I can see you today.
6: Okay, thank you for now.
7: So, 055-866-6739.
1: Adam, 737 Reno, checking code 4.
7: I'm out with
1: 6-1.
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1: One.
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1: Sheldon Murray.
2: Yes, ma'am. Yes, M389. We get the channel number of the building.
3: Rancho Unit 3 Yellow School for Sam 389, requesting the channel for a possible residential burglary on 3295 South Virginia Street. Rancho Yellow School.
4: Charles 353.
5: From IG David Chelsea, do you ever get a response from that group?
1: C7 Charles 358, Tom 53. Okay, north to 1402 East 9th, number 5, Parktown Home, 0116 male, female, 1402 East 9th, number 5.
0: Hang on.
3: Rear tie units, green or yellow speckle for the call on South Virginia Street, no entering the channel, rear yellow speckle.
4: Units, green or yellow speckle for normal traffic, repeating green or yellow speckle. Olive, Wisconsin 27, trying to be even locals for engaging in child prostitution and rape. Address as of August 20th of 26 is homeless in the area of Ralston and 6th. There are notes to verify his current registration, if not arresting, before an extensive FI to the Sex Offender Notification Unit.
5: I'm sorry, 10-2, thanks.
3: Adam something.
4: Amber.
6: Victor Faye, I believe. Last, Waller, Victor Ocean, Lincoln Lincoln, Edward Robert, Chris Andrea, Adam Noah David, Robert Edward Adam, DV03-20-1999, Nevada DL080-591-9447, break the second. Lap, David Edward Lincoln, Adam Paul, First Nathan, Nora Adam Tom, Henry Adam Nora, DOB 0907-84, Arizona DL, David 09872071.

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0: How are we getting a citizen hail out front of the station regarding a past tense robbery? Can we get a patrol unit over here?
1: Robert 4. Sorry, Raptor 4, I copy. I will grab the next patrol we get.
0: Copy, I'll just tell him to hang tight. He's in a gray sedan parked out here.
1: Raptor 4.
2: Karen 7, watch him.
3: Karen 7.
2: What was the dispo on your last subject stop, Diamond's Casino parking lot?
3: Warning.
2: Thanks.
4: Watcher 1992, 1023.
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0: 3, medical 8, at 10:50 Gold Cup Lane, cross the blue boy lane and Blaze Stage Court.
1: And over 348-23. Clear for it.
2: Charles 353.
3: Fred 2, can I get a 2811?
2: Convert. Just be advised that you're low volume, but go ahead.
3: Be last as with Terrace, George, Union, Tom, Ida, Edward, Robert, Robert, Edward, Zebra, First with Angelina, Adam, Nora, George, Edward, Lincoln, Ida, Nora, Adam, DOB of 7204, Nasosha 625450815, and then can I get a code name for any Dombat?
2: Timber.
3: And Child Abuse, please. Thank you.

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1: Engine 33, Port 12, you can cancel. I'll show you available.
2: Charles 352, Reno.
3: Port 2.
2: She's clear with the match. Do you know if she has a DL out of state?
3: Stand by. Should be out of California.
4: Yeah, HMA, last name Panakley, George Union Sam, Adam Victor Ocean, Spade, Ocean Robert David Adam Zebra, first of Angel. Adam Nora, George Edward Lincoln, did worth the 22269. Like 5, 7, and 180. Brown and brown.
2: Sorry, was the birth year 69?
4: 69, correct.

0: Sam 396, assist any?
1: Sam 396.
0: Station. He's claiming it happened at the Maverick on Keystone and 4th. Seems a little, maybe 96. Do you want me to relay that on green, or do you want to just put that in the notes?
1: Put it in the notes.
0: Copy. Thank you.

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1: Chemtrain, 3, 10-4. The Preserve the Peace on Linda, do you want to cover?
0: On the right.
1: Chemtrain, 3.
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3: 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Assist also now.
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3: Thank you. Last is Lopez, Lincoln Mission, Paul, Edward Ziva, 4630L, Sam Union, Robert Ida, Edward Lincoln, Freedabers, is 513 of 1998.

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3: 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Three subjects on scene drinking alcohol and screaming at each other. RP asked them to be quiet and they yelled at the RP. RP believes one subject's underage. Behind 786 Southwood, number 7.
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5: Hi, Sam Valdez, Victor Adam Lincoln, David Edward Zebra. First of Jonathan, John Ocean, Nora, Adam, Tom, Henry, Adam, Nora. It's going to be 0418 in 1988. Nevada ID 32006797.

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0: 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NCIC Jesus Mogul has a revoked 27.
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0: Henry Falls Lane, District 12, Battalion 2, Battalion 3, Engine 13, Ladder 3, Truck 15, Medic 3, Squad 1, Safety Officer. 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
8: The attempts. Going to be first of Isabel, 13-year-old female, sent him in the call. All info is third-hand from a parent, getting info from a juvenile friend not on scene. Texted her friend at 2130 hours, knew she was going to make an attempt by taking an unknown amount of pills and setting up a load for her to use. Juvenile's been UTC. And nobody's been able to get a hold of her. She does live with either her mom or her dad. I don't know if which one lives at this address. She does have access to knives. Stated she was feeling like because nobody believes her problems are real or listening to her and possibly being abused. With REMS at 810 Brentwood.
2: That's it. Thank you. 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
9: Schedule.
8: Italian 30 responding with engine 33 for reports of a gas leak. It just got upgraded to a first alarm on Reno side, 2546 Country Falls Lane.

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1: Units, engine 12 on scene at 2546 Country Falls Lane. We've got a two-story, 2,400 square foot, single-family residence. We have a couple people outside, nothing showing. Let's have everyone cut down to code 2 and stage out on Rio Wrangler. This will be Country Command, Captain Bowman in command. We'll be investigating, I'll give you further.
2: Battalion 3, copy, engine 12 on scene, two-story wood frame, single-family residence with residents outside evacuating. Command established, engine 12 investigating, all units cut down to code 2.
3: Was armed with a knife, now no mention of a knife. He's just standing outside. The OP got us out of the questioning and then disconnected after yelling. 1875, he slammed three.
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1: Yes, Raymond.
0: 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I'll cancel, and if you need anything, let me know. Battalion 3 copy. Thank you. Going to Country Falls, Wayne. Battalion 30, your discretion. If you'd like to continue, you can return. Not copy. If you don't need me, I'll return to TM Dispatch. Have a good night. Not copy. Thank you.
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6: Tempo, Reno, all units, Reno, Green is close, and all 145 center to the knife to the deck. Green, Reno, Green is close, and all units begin responding.
7: Okay, expedite,
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4: Charles 151, wrap up.
6: Charles 151.
4: Red Cross 446, one booked, I'll be in round 2, green.
6: Copy, units coming in, stand back.
7: Purple.
6: The one on green or the one on yellow?
7: Yes.
6: Yes?
8: 0-2-5-4, second around yellow. I'm sorry, green, please.
6: 0-2-5-4. Well, that's what I heard. I didn't know how close to you. What was this first part?
4: 2-12.
6: Item 732.
7: Hey, let's go ahead and stop westbound traffic. Thank you.
4: I wasn't there and I got
6: it. Charles 171, start stopping westbound traffic.
7: Can you think quickly? Hey, go.
4: 35 is getting over the 40, send him our way, please.
6: And you know with a 40, where's the other responding?
4: He's on scene with a 40, work on your evacuation to the family as you can.
6: Copy, Robert. So on scene with 40 and start evacuation.
7: 158 quickly.
6: Charles 158.
7: Okay, Charles 254, 43 and 1901. We got an elderly male. He's popping his head out.

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3: How do you get eastbound towards the right through the street?
4: Two people. What's up?
5: Eastbound, hi.
1: 31.
6: Eastbound, Silverado, shut down, eastbound, hi, what's up?
3: Copy, responding units, cut code is stable. Detaining one.
0: I'll be 20.
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0: 3-6-4. And from 43, Juvenile is here. She's with her dad in Sparks.
1: Name 3-6. Denver, small cancel room. Then perform that one. Do I need to have Sparks do a welfare check on her at all, or send her into the Sparks address?
0: Yeah, you know, we're going to need an address, but we'll give it to you. And if we have a Sparks unit, just go check her welfare.
1: Denver.
2: Marina Charles, 354, sits back out of the PSA.
3: Beautiful.
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3: Charles, 1-5-1.

0: if you can get a hold of Sparks and the Big Steel Welfare, check out the juvenile, and I have an address for you whenever you're ready.
1: Go ahead.
0: It's going to be 5226 Santa Barbara Avenue, and juvenile is Isabella Lasta Juliana.
2: Where exactly are you?
1: Same your name, thanks.
3: 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Lock 407s. Grab that next cover unit I got.

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1: Sam 173. Hopefully one, good morning. Can be on route to Brentwood.
2: Sam 173, tomorrow, good morning. Instant 4, back 1444.
3: Sam 175.
2: Morning, everyone, I'm 14. Tomorrow,
3: how's your tonight? Probably
2: 6. Sam 386, round.
1: Sam 6.
2: Do you engrave since the juvenile open on scene?
1: Yeah, you can cancel it, you know.
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4: Wallstorp, Rosas, finger unit, 1041 tonight.
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5: Is going to be Sam, Tom, Edward, Frank, Frank, Edward, Sam. First of Sam, Henry, Edward, Robert, Ida, DOB, 11-7 of 68. And I have a social, 546-11-3819.

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0: Monzo Pass can be 18177. And Rosas is going to be 17061.
1: Over, thank you. La Plata, it's black and white color. C-Stack 1457 for further rush clear.
2: Absolutely.
3: Thank you. Union 174 as well, 1063.
2: 74.
1: Yes, sir.
3: Cooper and Sutro in the area for about 6 or more shots just heard. We have 2 RPs call so far. One advising it might be closer to the freeway, possibly a 9mm 32. Cooper and Sutro.
2: Send
0: 4 Raptor 4, I can also be en route to that.
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0: Falls on Club 8.
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5: 161.
2: 161, 151 at 5226 Santa Barbara Avenue, took for a suicidal juvenile. All information is third hand from a friend to another friend's parents to RPD who sent us a call. Possibly have his address with her dad. I'm trying to find him right now. Juvenile is threatening to take pills and use a rope. 5226 Santa Barbara Avenue.
5: 161.
2: 151.
0: Hello, Bobby.
6: Circus security there. You kill anything at the circus, I'll be killing the symptom.
0: Charles, 1.
6: Hold on,
0: buddy.
7: 21.
0: Charles, 42. Charles, 42.
7: Not needed here, and do they need more units at 412 drill?
0: Is there any 412 drill?
7: Yeah, 22.
8: Raised, clear about ID card only, subject Sherry suspended indefinitely for failure to comply with restrictions.
7: It's okay.
8: How do you fix it?
2: Three 11 10 for the gift to me.
6: Copy.
0: Three 1-7-4
6: 3
2: Three 1-7-4
6: I'm here,
2: I just want to call. For the DMV, I possibly sent dad, first of Nicholas. I'm logging phone number for him now.
3: 61. 21. So, white female, last phonetically George, yellow Robert, George Ocean. First of Carrie, King Edward Robert Ida, DOB 08-15-1977, and that ID card 040-278-6180, break for second.
0: Charles 1, break one.
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3: Shannon, Sam Henry, Adam, Nora, Nora, Ocean Nora, DOB. I'm sorry, first of Kelly, King Edward Lincoln, Lincoln, yellow, DOB 0428-1967, Nevada DL 000333-8, I'm sorry, correction, 5056.

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4: Apartment complex is between Timber and Whittaker. Check negative Millis only down. I'll be checking the area of Montello and Whittaker.
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7: Adam Robert, Ida Nora Ocean, first of Antonio. Adam Nora Tom Ocean, Nora Ida Ocean, date of birth to be 927-2001. 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
2: For another 145's call, I think that's going to be related to the Timber Shots call, and I'll start heading out back that way as well.
1: Right there for you.
2: Reno Robert, 430 in the area of 45's call.
1: Robert, 430.
3: Sparks, 161. Correction, 141.
4: 141.
3: Okay, can you show me on assignment with the Adam units? I'll be out to the marina.
4: 10-4.

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1: Confirm that, I'm on South Center.
0: Brent Charles, 443.
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0: Brent Charles, 441 or 23 Main on 44 on Hesper.
1: Confirm.
2: Copy. Looks like they're on a few different assignments. The one on Sparks and the one on Reno Air.
0: Sparks.
2: Copy.
3: So, today.
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1: Thank you.
0: 915. Dispatch, will you turn a green is closed for NAR 125, requesting the channel or appearing a green is closed.
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0: 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Parallel traffic repeating the green is back open.
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0: 121, go ahead.
1: Union, Lincoln, Adam, Adam, Nora, Ida. First medic leave, Nora, Ida, Charles, Henry, Ocean, Lincoln, Adam, Sam. DOB 09-10-1975. Nevada DO 01-02-56-43-86. 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
0: 10-4, my partner random clear valid, clear tip, and go with the next.
1: 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First name, Ida, Sam, Adam, Boy, Edward, Lincoln, Lincoln, Adam, DOB 12-04-13.
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3: Okay. 4500 Meter Loma Drive, Rosa Park Apartments in the parking lot for a 1015 between male and a female, unknown if verbal or physical, or please a neighbor, unknown exactly where, but in the parking lot, 4500 Meter Loma.
0: Flip that around.
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0: 111.
5: Marshall 696.
6: Can I get a chance? Can I get a NORA check on my subject? And then a case number.
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1: 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I'll be around. 4-5. So we get further on our shots.
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1: Yes, please. And Officer Nishkin.
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1: 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You know, and Frank just the advice of the previous reporting party from the prior shots call.
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0: Reno Robert, 430. For the what it can call is trying to make contact with the RP. And it want to show if it's the juvenile it's calling.
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0: Copy. 5'7", medium build, wearing a gray beanie underneath a black puffy jacket with a hood and black pants. He is in a wheelchair. RP's concern is possibly 1096, unknown 56 Nora or weapons. Inside the Maverick on Glendale. 151.

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0: Copy, go 4.
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0: Charles 152, Charles 151, looking at some indicators. MD, Prinsley Street, River Edge Apartments to the rear along the river, check for a verbal 1016. From gunfire's loss, and we're responding as the female's possibly having a miscarriage. 617 Prinsley Street.
1: Thank you.
2: Gamma 75,
0: Charles 950.
3: 23-1470.
0: Confirm E6.
3: Robert 430 right now.
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4: Both units,
5: 151.

0: Okay, it's 2729 on one. First of Tyler, Tom Yellow, Lincoln, Edward Robert. The number is going to be 04102008, and I got a Washington driver's license, William David Lincoln, 73 boy, 84353 boy.
1: Give me 174.
0: Burks 161.
2: 161.
0: You can show both units 10-8 RTF, and can you show me en route to the DUI?
2: 10-4.
3: Yeah, 44 quarters.
2: Copying quarters.
3: 944.
0: Over quarters.
4: Ida Sam, date of birth is going to be June 6, 1969, and she has a Tennessee ID number 158230038.
1: Charles 154, go ahead with your second.
4: Last of Morrissey, Mary Ocean Robert, Robert Ida Sam, Sam Edward Yellow. First of Patience, Paul Adam Tom, Ida Edward Nora, Charles Edward. Date of birth is going to be 2-4-98, and her social is 680-070891.
1: Charles 134.
0: You're up. First of Joshua, common spelling,
5: yes.
0: Date of birth, April 22nd, 2005, and I'll work on a social.
5: Yes.
1: Nora 149.
0: You're in a Nora 149, I actually have a passport number if that works.
1: Unfortunately, I can't run it with a passport number. I can log it so it's in the history, but it wouldn't let me run it with that.
0: No worries, I'll work on a social.
6: Day 24. 111 with 151 at 820 Sullivan Lane. Just the welfare of two 911 callers. First advised that someone overdosed, then said never mind, he was just sleeping. The reported fire was acting 1037. Advised that negative 56 or weapons were involved. And the second caller gave the address and then said to disregard and hung up. Extensive history of this address, including history with 1032s as well as multiple NORA calls. 820 Sullivan Lane.
0: Copy.
6: And in reviewing the previous, it looks like all the mentions of 1032s were different subjects, unknown if anyone lives there who was related.
0: 111.
7: Charles, 414-23, good night.
1: Good
0: night. Charles, 150.
8: Charles, 150.
0: Come forward, please.

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0: 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I'll be out to 145.
1: Okay.
2: Or 29 on it, California 9, Lincoln Tom Union 568.
3: Charles 152.
4: I asked if she needed help. 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Lieutenant says.

0: I'm Matt.
1: Time the RP witnessed her pull into the parking lot. 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
2: 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I'll get the RP vehicle.
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3: The last of Amini, Adam, Mary, Ida, Nora, Ida. First of phonetically Sam, Henry, Adam, David, Adam, Boy. DOB is 1022 of 2004. 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

0: nie len ti verím.
1: Last is going to be Cooper, Charles, Ocean, Ocean, Paul, Edward, Robert. First of Carmen, Charles, Adam, Robert, Mary, Edward, Nora. Date of birth of 10-12-2004. Nevada OLN of 05-07-40-5696.
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0: 10613, Vista Bonita Lane. Trouble unknown, lateral disturbance, possibly a 1016. A male was heard saying that he's 16 and that somebody put hands on his mom. They're mentioning about someone having a gun, but they're not answering the call center's questions. 10613, Vista Bonita Lane.
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0: for?
1: Good morning, Alex. I'm up approximately 2 hours at the advice. There was a subject who was harassing employees, yelling at them, described as a white male in his 50s wearing a blue shirt with unknown color pants, had a black umbrella and a suitcase with him. If located, I'd be surprised he'd be formally trespassed. They were advised to the station for the threats. Matt Systems Design, 1507 4th Street.
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0: Hello, Roger, 4LB, 1042, good night.
1: Thanks for having it.
2: And units run up to Vista Bonita. It was a physical 1016 between RP's mother and stepfather. And the stepfather was reaching for 1032. There are some children on scene as well. The stepfather and friend of stepfather are still inside. Looks like RP and his mother are outside now.
3: Norm 33. And Charles 054, we're in 1097.
0: 54.
3: Charles 154, your first subject, Dennis, is clearance AFEC, just no match local. Valid 27 expires in 33, no restrictions. There was a little bit of a delay because it showed that there was something in NCSIS, but it looks like it's an expired CCW. And then for patients, there's a hazard to check the subject's photo, as sometimes she uses her sister's identity. If she is the correct subject, she's showing to be 1099 on local out of Reno Muni for FTA and obey court order, clear NCIC and CGIS with an expired Nevada ID card only. Charles on paper, I copy, don't confirm.
0: Yeah, we'll be
4: in
0: route to the trouble, huh?
4: 73.
0: We're going to
4: 715,
0: same traffic.
5: 715.
6: Sparks out 747.
5: Adam, 747.
6: 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Can you please put all the Adam units out at the Motel 6 off Victorian?
5: 10-4.
6: And we have two detained.
5: Copy to detained at 2346.
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6: Could you put all the admin units out at the Motel 6 on Victorian, please? We are code 4. Can I get a 2729, please?
3: Are you code 4 standby just one while I'm landing with records?
6: Paper.
0: 10-4-C. Team dispatch, medic 46 in quarters.
8: Okay, quarters.
0: There's 7-7-3 in the area as well.
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0: Vista Bonita.
5: Engine 12.
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6: Actually, Reno, is there a medical here?
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0: Sam to 747.
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0: I'm sorry, 22. Galvin hyphen Flores, George Adam Lincoln, Victor Adam Nora hyphen Frank Lincoln Ocean, Robert Edward Sam, first of Louise Lincoln Union, Ida Sam, and only date of birth 12/26/2009.
1: Adam 734, I copy.
2: Reno Adam 747, we have time. I have one to run for this call as well.
3: Enemy units have 4 detained total, and I'll be 10-8.
2: Sure. Edward Lincoln, COP is 10-20-05, Nevada OLN 080-721-4529, should be P5.

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0: Read dispatch 1472.
1: Confirm. Charles 152, Charles 151, booking at 763.
2: And local has a valid Nevada ID card only, and Horace Galvin is clear NTIC, just in local, unable to find a 27. There was no further information listed for an OLN or social and local to be able to run any other way. So based off of just the name and date of birth, he's clear. Informational broadcast. We're now closing down to one primary channel for the evening. Reno Yellow will be closed. South Unit, Phoenix on South Call, switch to Reno Green for your primary. Reno Yellow is now closed for the evening. Reno clear.
0: Hey, Charles 150.
1: Charles 150.
0: Since 1470 passed, Dance, we probably just send 1 unit.
1: For Charles 151, I'll show you to me.
3: 5-1, we'll take a training.
1: For Charles 150, copy.
4: I do. Do you want me to start to the triple on those?
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3: Thanks.
1: 805 Kinsley Street, number 217. Check for triple now. The RP is an uninvolved neighbor, stating he can hear a young female juvenile screaming from the...
0: Yeah,
4: so sorry, I don't take that.
1: Charles 158, cover. Now 123, I'll show you to me.
3: Sun Valley in second, 828, 7 out of 5, Nevada, on a white Mazda SUV.
2: As you already knew, your subject, Daniel, is the Party 5 Dons. Conditions should not contact or associate with gang members, may not possess any gang paraphernalia, shouldn't associate with any known gang members or groups of individuals that are involved in organized crime or crime activity during supervision, must have approval by the Division of Parole and Probation to associate with any convicted felons or anybody that is on parole and probation supervision, shall not contact persons in a confined correctional institution unless it's been given written permission, shall not consume alcoholic beverages whatsoever, shall submit to a medically recognized test for blood alcohol content, shall not possess, have access to, or control any type of weapon, shall not use, purchase, or possess illegal drugs or any prescription drugs unless it's been prescribed by a medical professional and it needs to be approved through parole and probation, shall submit to drug testing as required by the division, otherwise clear an NCIC and local with a valid P-Charles 2033, no restrictions. And even though he's an auto hold, we're still required to do that PP scan, so I'll need to know if he's cooperating, violating, if you're arresting on local charges, or just the Priority 5.
5: He's cooperative now, but wasn't initially. We had to hail him out of a room. He is associating with known gang members, known felons, people who are currently on parole and probation and are part of a criminal street gang, appears to have used alcohol, unknown on drugs, and unknown on weapons at this
2: time. I copy. I will go ahead and get the ball rolling on this.
5: Copy. Thank you. One more if it matters. There's gang paraphernalia, a lot, all over. So he has that as well.
2: I will go ahead and let them know that is one of the violations.
4: Where's this one?
1: Double diamond and parkway.
6: Last of Ramirez, Robert of Mary, Ida Robert, Edward Zebra, Dave Guerra, George Union Edward, Robert Robert Adam, Person Angel, Adam Nora George, Edward Lincoln, DOB 1012, 2005, Nevada ID 800-800-6963.
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0: 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We check the stack 376.
1: Crimson Fire still staged. Did you need them?
0: Number one's going to be last of Aguilar, Adam George, Union, Ida Lincoln, Adam Robert. First of David Adam Nora, Ida Edward Lincoln. DOB 1020/05 and Nevada DL 080-721-4529.
1: I actually just ran that subject. I'm getting ready to do the PPCM on him as we speak.
0: Did you already run a Aaliyah Weeks then?
1: That name does not sound familiar. Go ahead with that subject when you're ready.
0: Okay. So number two will be last of William Edward, Edward King Sam. First of Adam Lincoln Ida, George Henry Adam. DOB is 1201/02.
2: Vegas 183.
3: 183.
2: For 43, the male is the first one with an AR style rifle. And there was a
3: blockhander. Did the male was armed with an air rifle and it blockhanded him?
2: Hey, there's supposed to be in a house with him.
3: Sorry.
4: 0526918.
1: Camera's on 5 temper.
4: I can also do a code 9 for domestic zoner.

0: 6. 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
1: 1715 Coonsley, check for 1037 subject. RP is off-duty security advising that there's a subject against the gate where police vehicles are. Looks like he's potentially trying to break into the yard. 1715 Coonsley.
0: 10-4. Yeah, copy that direct. I'll be en route.
2: Hey, 1-8, warning.
1: 31.

0: 747 right now.
1: Go ahead.
0: Sorry, but just confirming for that PPCN, you guys were not going to be arresting Daniel on local charges, just on the Priority 5 auto hold, right?
1: No, we have local charges as well.
0: I copy.
1: .40-23.
0: 140.
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0: 243, there's a male by the name of Joshua involved in this call requesting a 21 from you. His name, or his phone number's in the call.
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0: 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Leave it open, please.
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0: Adam of Lincoln, 8, Frank, 7, Sam Nevada on a truck.
1: Fleetwood 11.

0: hours ago, it was that way. Maybe the exact track to that area.
1: You said it's going towards Lexington?
0: Yesterday, like 23 hours ago, it was scanning at Legisbet Casino. I'm gonna head that way just in case he is down there.
1: And drivable with keys.
2: We logged the laundry unit room next to unit 1675. 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
1: Norway 45 body camera. They seen eastbound on the west side of 1675 Wedekind.

0: I went to bus. New log, there is another camera on the opposite side of the one 45 just called out.
1: Said on the opposite side of where he called out?
0: Statement.
1: 10-4.

0: Affirmative, San 173.
1: San 173.
0: Four J1 is on board and we'll be relocating to Little Caesars down the street. I believe it's Double Diamond.
1: Sure.
2: Adam 747, any Adam unit at the Motel 6?
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6: 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First of Robert Ocean David, Robert Ida George Ocean. 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
6: 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First of Adam Nora George, Lincoln Ida Nora, Nora Edward. DOB 0221-2009. About ID number 080-844-6360.
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2: Last phonetically, George, Adam, Sam, Charles, Adam. Second last name, Robert, Ida, Victor, Edward, Robert, Adam. First of Ida, Tom, Zebra, Edward, Lincoln. DOB is 11-21-04. Nevada DL 08-07-43-5557.
3: Get into the apartment. He tried to open up multiple doors. I don't know if it's an attempted residential burglar or not. Still trying to get further. 641 Super Street, number 8, Adam and B-Boy for a no-name apartment.
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1: Call you were referring to?
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3: Reno 125, I'll be on to 23.
0: No, 25. I'm not sure if you copy the return, but clear valid, clear tip, positive T-Tom with RPD, dated 410, cited for speeding.
4: 10-4, thank you.
1: Hey. No, has not said anything and was told to leave by the RP's husband, but keeps coming back to the RP's dorm on the lower line. Cool.
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0: Wedge 540, King 01, Nevada. 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
2: snack 1402. We're at 5-5-5-4, over.
1: Charles 154, 10-4. The Anchor 43 RPG contacting subject actively trying to open her door. And it has an unknown object in his hand. RP's in the living room hearing this. If you can advise on the channel.
3: Kyle, if we got a prior domestic check on the subject I just ran. Wait, door 149.
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0: Negative 29 on 1. Last of Price, Paul, Robert, Ida, Charles, Edward. First of Brandon, Boy, Robert, Adam, Nora, David, Ocean, Nora. Date of birth is 9/27/85. And his social is 551-871804.
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0: Charlie 30. 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

0: Edward, Victor Adam, Lincoln Ocean. 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Date of birth 12-4-92. Nevada O-Land 080-323-4043. Bridge
1: for the van.
0: Go ahead. On a 09 Dodge, should be on a Nevada temporary moving permit. 1 David 3, Henry Victor 1, 3 Tom 0, 9 John Victor, I'm sorry, 9 John 5, 18-284.
1: All right, you, after the John.
0: 518-284.
1: Thank you.
2: Florida 1097.
3: 5-4.
2: Price is a convicted Tier 1 sex offender on local, verify current registration, if not arrested, forward extensive FI to Sonu, a sex offender on NCIC that shows failed to update information, also a sex offender on CGIS that also shows active failed to update information, has an expired Nevada ID card. And Charles 154, are you good for?
3: Hey, Farmer, code 4.
2: I thought that's true.

0: Charles 4, thank you.
1: 36-23.

0: positive for Nora. Battery on police, Ocean, Frank, Tom. VIN is clear, expired on an 09 Dodge.
1: 10-4. Do we know where he's registered last year?
0: Actually doesn't have any details on here.
2: The disturbance.
3: Are both of the plates on the vehicle? Do you want me to confirm?
2: Neither plates are on the vehicle, and then can you confirm, please?
3: I copy. I'll take care of that.
2: Thank you.

0: 2 Central, 2 units in, 2 J3s.
1: Copy. They're going to be juveniles, male, last, Frank Robert Edward, George Robert Ocean, Sam Ocean, first of Isaiah, Ida Sam Adam, Ida Adam 8 Henry, DOB 0914-2010, 30 seconds. Last of Rodriguez, Robert Ocean Davis, Robert Ida George, Union Edward Zebra, first of David, David Adam Victor, Ida David, DOB 0726-2010, first of third.
2: I'm going to sign it over in Sparks, but can you just run a bin for me, please?
3: Go ahead.
2: 3 George Yellow Frank Nora Boy Edward 37 Charles Sam 575021. It's on a Cadillac.
1: Last of Alano, Ocean Lincoln Adam, Nora Ocean, first of Jahaden, John Henry Adam, Yellow David, Edwin Nora, DOB 0920-2009, break for fifth. Tom, Ida, Boy, Adam, Nora, Edward, Zebra. First, phonetically, Ida, Ocean, John, Adam, Nora, DOB 0403-2010. Break for six. Last of Oliva. Ocean Lincoln Ida, Victor Adam. First of Juan, John Union, Adam Nora, DOB 0829-2010.
4: Break for 7. Second, check for battery that just occurred. 2 victims versus 8 aggressors. Okay, guys, a group of 8 males came up and started hiding with them. They're laughing, leaving eastbound on 2nd from west, on the corner of west and 2nd.
1: Ida Victor, Adam Nora, DOB 1220-2009, and break for the final and last one. Hennigan, Henry Edward Nora, Nora Edward George, Adam Nora, first of Titus, Tom Ida Tom, Union Sam, DOB 0629-2010, Nevada DL 080-836-5426.
5: What was the last digit?
1: 6.
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0: Roger.
2: We're giving verbals now. He's still being uncooperative.
0: Copy, giving verbals, still uncooperative.
2: He is outside of the truck, though.
0: Copy, outside the truck.
3: Code 4.
0: Be
3: the male in the white t-shirt on your right.
0: Reno 133, I'll be
1: around to them. Nara 133.
3: Reno Sam 280, copy stack 26.
1: 280.
3: Reno 145, RTF, en route to 49's call.
1: 145.

0: 分配内。
1: 还分配内。
0: So the medical were on the street, just north of 2nd. And so for crossing going northbound on the west, this is like 8-7 now.
1: Charles, one to me.
2: Park shot, I'm 731.
1: Go ahead.
2: We'll be complete over here, switching back to right now.
3: Anyone that's on the call, other than the people at booking, you want me to remove you guys?
2: Yeah, that works. I'll switch us all over to Reno.
3: Tim.
2: First one, two, one, we both clear.
4: And 731 will be with all of them.
1: I'm from anyway.
3: Not sure if it is accurate. On permit information, it shows the end date was 11/29 of 25 to a Kennedy Thompson.

0: subject Hayden. He's clear with a valid Nevada instruction permit. AJ Jackson's returning clear with a valid Nevada ID card. And Titus Hennigan is returning clear valid. But everyone's clear 29.
1: Copy, thank you.
0: You're welcome. And 1R92, go ahead with your subject.
1: 210-1022. Appreciate it.
0: Copy that, thanks.
2: Later, hey, just the one that's already in the call.
3: 19677, repeating 19677 for Vista Bonita.
2: Copy, thank you.

0: for 2151. Go ahead.
1: Can we get a tow starter for this vehicle? It's black in color.
0: Ever.
1: The 29 on T, please, maybe the victim. Thank you. It's going to be last of McClendon. Phonetically, Mary, Charles, Charles, Lincoln, Edward, Nora, Stephen, Ocean, Nora. First is Ian, Ida, Adam, Nora. First is going to be 32-2004. California DL number, yellow, 713-4777. Thank you. It's going to be last of Kimber, King, Ida, Mary, Boy, Edward, Robert. First is Jeremy, John, Edward, Robert, Edward, Mary, yellow. Date of birth is 12/6/2005. California DL number, yellow, 160-4453.
2: Charles, I'm ready, 10-4.
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0: 123 and 25. Two suspects, both unknown race, 14 and 16 year olds. One is wearing a gray sweatshirt, gray sweatpants with red shoes, and the other subject's wearing a black clothing. And they just ran into the backyard of 1080 Tawana.
1: 2-3.
2: We're no 133 UTL. We're on to them.
0: Near 133.
3: 3 Charles 152, juvenile female on board rail. June Evans.
0: Charles 152.
4: 3 Charles 158, for veteran, the suspect that has a gray hooded sweatshirt and red pants. He has a tattooed sleeve on his right arm.
0: Reverse.

0: 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Can I get medical to my location for HMA, conscious low breathing, extremely intoxicated?
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2: Charles 158. Charles 158. Ignore the 29 on Ian. He accidentally, quote unquote, gave me the wrong ID. Can I have a 29 on the actual victim? Thanks. It's going to be McClendon, Mary, Charles, Charles, Lincoln, Edward, Nora, David, Ocean, Nora, first of Andrew, common spelling. His date of birth is 6/25 of 2006. California driver's license number, yellow
1: 614-9709. 185 Carlene Drive.
3: So it was a verbal, it's a black Honda Civic leaving the park on unknown, possibly going eastbound on Prater. And possibly attempted to touch.
4: Wearing a black shirt with gray cowboy boots. They've been hearing the subject since midnight 40. In the Relays parking lot.
0: That 15-14 RPOs advises that way so we can cancel.
5: Cancel or hold the search that you said advice this way?
0: Yeah, he's not going to wait. He's going to cancel.
5: 10-4.
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0: 15 right now, 1063. 15151 until I have south, and the next really will be your cover. 5599 Quail Manor Court, number 55, Quail Meadows Apartments. It's going to be the apartment directly behind 55, actually. Check for a, it sounds like a 1016 female screaming for help. I'm pretty much here, two males cursing at her. And then another neighbor also called this in, saying it was a verbal, or a 1016 didn't know if it was verbal or physical. And then disconnect you before we get further. 5599 Quail Manor Court, apartment behind 55.
1: Oh.
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6: California 79829 David 4. And then you can log a VIN for me as well. To George, North Frank, Lincoln George, Edward 3, 7 Frank, 641-4736.
0: I'm 280 right now.
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3: Charles, 150, I'll be out with 280.
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0: You could just be advised that 43 is 1016 pending over limits, possibly for orbit.

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1: coming, please.

0: copy. Marina, Sam 280.
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1: Can I copy contact with mail? 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
1: It is 9874 Coastal Fog Drive for a 1016. Pretty Party is not on scene, says his 19-year-old girlfriend and her mother are arguing, and the mother's not allowing the girlfriend to leave. Said he doesn't know if it's physical or verbal, but he believes it's physical, and that the mother is withholding her phone from her. 9874 Coastal Fog Drive.
0: Hold on. Reno, no, 145, we'll be in route with us.
1: No, 145.
0: Reno, 145. Reno, 145.
1: No, 145. It's off 0145, 0149. I believe their connection.
0: Sure.
1: They're clearing it.
0: Negative 17 here, Joey. Talk to us about it tonight.
3: We got Charles 158, 23, quick for off the air.
1: Charles 158.
2: J3 from House 4 to the release corridor.
4: W-Nisman
1: 10-4. Orvis and Bonita.
0: Venus Charles 151, both units 23.
1: Charles 151, so far.
0: Reno 133, sys 10A.
1: No, 133, copy 10A.
0: Reno 125, just building out to Coastal Fog.
1: No, 125, Timber. No, 125, no, 149, Reno 1063.
0: Both up.
1: Both units at 1019, 641 Sutro Street, Unit 8 Autumn. The 1037 subject has returned and is attempting to open the doors. I will work on trying to find a prior for the dispo on the last. 641 Sutro.
0: Black SUV.
3: 121.
1: Charles 157, 10-4. North units, copy.
0: 4-5, we'll continue.
1: No, we're coming.
0: Right now, 133, I'm in the air. Let's see if you're coming.
1: No, 133, 10-4.
0: 123, same traffic.
1: 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On a burglary.
5: Still clear, no match to Louisiana. Welcome. 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
1: 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It says RO Bowles Jacobs Schaefer.
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2: Second last name
3: is Robert Union Ida Zebra. First is going to be Boy Ryan Yellow Adam Nora. DOB is 67 of 07. 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

0: last phonetically, Edward Lincoln, Lincoln, Ida, Ocean, Tom, Tom. 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
0: For 5 Nora, 149, it's a 1019, 7000 Man Avenue, Unit 622, the Aviana Apartments. Reporting party advice, she was told by officers, called in a half return. He is there gathering his belongings, and it's 1056. 7000 Man Avenue, number 622.
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3: Hey, sir.
2: Okay, currently we're locked out. I do see a keypad on the garage door. Is there any way we can get the numbers to that?

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1: Charles 156 over.
0: Go ahead.
1: Yes, sir. It's probably going to be good for me. Yeah, I'll show you Teddy.
0: Copy, Teddy.
2: Engine 21.

0: warrant for Butler on the Encastia Pesano. Is that extraditable or is it not?
1: Unknown if it's extraditable. I can call records and find out, but he's probably still going to be wanted for the Priority 5 Dons.
0: I copy. I'm 23. Can we check and see if it is extraditable?
1: Okay. And actually, Charles 445, I need a third identifier.
2: Charles 445.
3: 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We can cancel.
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0: 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They didn't answer.
1: Can you move on to the next?
0: Denver.
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1: Hey.
0: Hey, bro.
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2: Copy, thank you.
4: 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Show up, you might have to cancel it in person.
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0: That was important.
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3: Coming, Horst.

0: records. That one warrants no good. It's California only. And then code 4, while we stand by for the response from PNP. 10-4, on South Virginia.
1: 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A minute, would you review stack 63 and advise how you want to handle that?
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1: Sam 3 AD, have a good night. Charles Alpha 4, Charles Alpha 7, Reno, checking for 4.
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0: Washoe 131. 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

0: 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Can I get a case number, please?
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3: Okay. 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
2: 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And his Louisiana driver's license number is 00866-7273.

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0: 61. 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
1: I'll 417. Over, sir.
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3: Cancel. RP did say his vehicle started taking off, so I'm going to keep it as a APL for my police site now.
2: Yeah, we're driving. 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But we're available.

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0: three, name only for me, and see if they, if you can find them and if they've been a victim of any larceny.
1: Go ahead.
0: Class of Bogard, Boy, Ocean, George, Adam, Robert, David, first of Travis. Break for next.
1: Go ahead.
0: Last phonetically, Lincoln, Edward, Mary, Adam, Yellow, first of Madison, Mary, Adam, David, Ida, Sam, Ocean, Nora. Break for next.
1: Go ahead.
0: Class of Washington, like the state, first of Wyatt, William, Yellow, Adam, Tom, Tom.
1: Good.
0: Last phonetically, Paul, Ocean, Nora, Charles, Edward, first of Roberto, with the middle of Z, Zebra.
2: Charles, I'm 5-2, a few minutes is now back on board, you're now 15 minutes.
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0: 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Have a good night.
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1: 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We're a little bit of the way, so we'll be there in a sec.
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0: units on this call, 111 break. The fastest way to get here will be coming off of El Rancho and then turning right. Go north for a little bit.
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0: Oui, la Union en face.
1: Okay, 157.
0: I did a 29 adult male and a 29 serial number for bicycle. We have a chance.
1: Go ahead with your mail.
0: Left of McDonald, McDonald, phonetically, Mary, Adam, Charles, David, Ocean, Nora, Adam, Lincoln, David. First of Ian, phonetically, Ida, Adam, Nora. Date of birth is going to be 4/22 of 1986. Have a Nevada ID card, 32006859. Break for serial number.
1: Serial number?
0: Be 0 Victor 0 4 1 0 0 0 5 3.

Squad 11, Sparks Fire Main Assignment, Medical Emergency, 2, 1421 Victorian Avenue, RTC Bus Center.

0: And you're 157 Reno.
1: 157.
0: McDonald is clear in CICC, just the local with a revoked Nevada 27. And just confirming that serial number was for a bicycle.
1: Abram.
0: No match. Copy, 4.
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1: Reno Union 157, you text okay. I'll be back on foot.
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0: So 4-5 will be now at the disturbance off University Terrace.
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1: 52.
0: Both units, 1855 Vassar, NDI Plumbing, west side in the back for 1037, subject on property, airpiece not on scene but monitoring via a camera. Still trying to get further. 1855 Vassar, west side of NDI Plumbing.
1: 5-2.
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0: 152 North 133 Reno. It's going to be a white male in his 26 feet, Penfield, light-colored baseball cap, dark-colored sweater with an unknown logo, and light-colored sweatpants, white shoes, unknown if he's on footer, correction, unknown if he arrived on footer in a vehicle, and possibly got into a toolbox as it's open.
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0: 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It's going to be for an 80-year-old female with injuries to her ribs.
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0: 145. We'll be around the stack 100.
1: You're on 45, so far. The MLM Evans.
2: Mars. One of them. Three and another.
1: Same 23.

0: Veronica.
1: Lots of Bundy, Boy Union, Nora, David Yellow, versus Jamie, John Adam, Mary, Ida Edwards. It was 218-83, about 1320-053-9930.
0: Are you, is that a male or a female?
1: It's a female.
0: And then you saw my info on the first.
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3: Nora, Tom, Robert Edwards, Robert Adam Sam, first of David Adam Victor, item Ida David, DOB 10787, Washington OLN, is going to be William David Lincoln, 3 Tom 779, Charles 23 Boy.

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11, are you still in your vehicle? 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

0: Squad 11, Sparks Fire Main Assignment, Medical Emergency, to 1950 I Street, Rostelli Apartments.
1: Lena Charles 154.
2: Charles 154.
1: Subject was placed on a legal RTF, and can you show myself in 57 and route to the Silver Lake for follow-up?
2: Charles 154, Jennifer.
3: Can you start the engine for the cardiac arrest?
2: Jennifer. Your last or Zephyr?
1: Negative, Zephyr.
2: Zephyr. Charles 151, Zephyr, 10-6-3.
4: 51.
5: And Norwood 49, Reno, 10-6-3.
0: Medical emergency to 1950 I Street, Rostelli Apartments.
2: Yeah, it's 695 South Center Street, Carriagetown Apartments, outside in the parking lot for a 1037 subject looking into vehicles. So, Hispanic male, late 26-1, thin build, dark hooded sweatshirt and dark colored pants. RP's no longer on scene, 695 South Center Street in the parking lot of Carriagetown Apartments.
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1: Bosnia,
0: it's Rio Poco and No J Lane on Rio Poco for 1057. Striking vehicles, a white unknown model vehicle with tinted windows, lights are off, flashing northbound on Rio Poco at 0315 hours. And on victim vehicle, but he's standing by, negative injuries, but his vehicle's not drivable. Rio Poco and No J Lane.
2: Where you come from?
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0: in District 37 for Engine 37, responding for a report of a vehicle fire westbound 80 at mile marker 30.
1: Say 183 and Aurora 133, Reno 1063.
2: 33.
1: 33. Second units available south, both units to Maverick 11795 Veterans Parkway inside for an unwant causing a verbal disturbance. White male, approximately 35, 6 feet, brown hair, black pants. You also can hear the subject yelling in the background, possibly 56. Maverick 11795 Veterans.
3: Alpha 2 L3 continuing, or L3 replacing 33 from the go south. In R 133 and L3 today.
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0: 45. For Battalion 40, Engine 40, Medic 45, Vehicle Fire, F-0 Interstate 80, cross a ramp and the main street, MM30 westbound.
1: Fire westbound 80 at mile marker 30. It's going to be between Patrick and USA Parkway. Command 1 is unstaffed at this time.
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0: All units responding to westbound 80 at mile marker 30, command 1 is now staffed. This is going to be a single report of a fuel truck with its brakes on fire located in the chained area near mile marker 30 between USA Parkway and Patrick. NHP does have this call. They're going to have to page someone out for it. And Story County has the information where they haven't advised who they're sending yet.
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0: Southern Valley at that meeting.
1: Copy that.
0: And Wash 109 V2, just confirming that you said the fuel tanker has been emptied.
2: Affirm. According to the driver, the fuel tank has been emptied, but it did previously carry gasoline.
0: Copy, thanks.
3: Teams 1990, social 612-385166,
4: BFA,
3: break for the next.
4: Send the next one.
3: Lots of Johnson, John Ocean Henry, Nora Sam, Ocean Nora, First Tracy, Tom Robert Adam, Charles Edward Yellow, date of birth 11-18-1974, Nevada OLN 320-076-0898, BFA.

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1: Red frequency assignment, medical emergency. 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Respond 133 north of Virginia Street, Unit 702.
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1: 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Still a couple out.

0: Kennedy, Lassa, Barrett, Boy, Adam, Robert, Robert, Edward, Robert, Adam, first of Travis, Tom, Robert, Adam, Victor, Ida, Sam. Date of birth is 9/21/06. Social is 680-826424.
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0: Kennedy, Lassa, phonetically, Lincoln, Adam, Sam, Tom, Robert, Adam. First of Christian, Charles, Henry, Robert, Ida, Sam, Tom, Ida, Adam, Nora. Date of birth is 12/20/07. Social is 680-964669.
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0: Ferreira is clear NTIC, seizure of some local valids until 2031 with corrective lenses. And Lastra is clear NTIC, seizure of some local with a Nevada ID card only.
1: Copy, thank you.
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2: Listening to story dispatch, sounds like the driver was able to put the flames out with an extinguisher. 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SO is just on scene, not 75 yet.
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1: Union 157.
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0: he's just recontacting, stating we can cancel. 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
0: They just told us they were turning around, but I'm not sure, per the call taker, where they were at.

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2: 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Edward is 7582, near the Nevada OLN of 3200677591.

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4: Charles,
5: I'll take you. I'll take you. Back 140. Charles, I'll take you. 10-4. Hey, now 145,
1: we're on
3: 2-6-2-6. 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Subject 4600 Mira Loma Drive, number 2L Lincoln. It's the Creekside Apartments. We're going to be related to an ADW from last night. It's possibly the suspect of the ADW. RP advises this is the individual that shot at the RP. RP's not on scene, but watching his camera. We're still trying to get further. 4600 Mira Loma, 2L Lincoln at the Creekside Apartments.
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4: 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It's going to be from Officer Hoyt's email.
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5: 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Date birth in 04, Hispanic male, 5'7", thin built, black, medium curly hair, black mustache, black hooded sweatshirt, black pants, black backpack. Subject is alone. Negative weapon seen, but he's possibly armed due to the prior and was 1056. RP is not on scene. We're no longer than.
1: For the units in route, the PC's for aggravated stalking and shooting infrastructure.

0: my MDD's messing up. What's the address of my call?
1: 4600 Mariloma Drive, apartment number 2L Lincoln.
0: Thank you.
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1: 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Charles 152, clear bus suspended on a 2018 Honda 4 Pursuit.

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3: Good luck. Be safe. You're really pretty much my channel. Is that 98?
4: The apartment faces the road. It's like the first building. It looks to the left if I'm looking at this right way. But just be advised, you might be able to see you guys driving in.
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4: Gonna be at HMA Flats of Santa Cruz. Sam, Adam, Nora, Tom, Adam, Charles, Robert, Union Zebra, Hyphen, Rodriguez, Robert, Ocean, David, Robert, Ida, George, Union Edward, Zebra, First of Victor, Victor, Ida, Charles, Tom, Ocean, Robert, DOB 08-25-1994, Nevada DL 080-402-6299.
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0: Which is 183?
1: 183.
0: We're trying to figure out exactly where he's at.
1: 183.

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0: Sec 147 is a priority to unwind, causing a disturbance, probably pinned over.
1: Cover that.
2: Reno 783, go ahead and give us a channel. He's currently hiding somewhere in the area. He said a cop just saw him.
0: 10-4, we're going to tell you, it's Reno Green's close for Sam 183, out with a possible suspect. You're in the area of 4600 Mira Lumet Drive. Reno Green's close.

0: 183, he says he's right by the turn off of Mira Loma and Veterans.
1: By the turn, Mira Loma and Veterans.
0: He's saying he's by the light, sounds like he's gonna duck down into the grass.
1: 10-183.
2: 5-2, I guess, probably gonna be around the park.
1: 5-2.

0: 1037 vehicle at the Sparks Marina on the south side, unknown if occupied.
1: Shooting.
2: What's the 20?
0: A rifle pushing up.
3: Dogs 154 and 57, 24 last, we're en route to south.
4: Custom Cypher and 57. Union 157 and Union 174, do you guys have a drone?
0: Go 3.
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6: Copy, just slow it down and get a contact team. And Reno, have room to stand by.
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6: Norwood 45, we'll take a shield from the supervisor, please.
4: Copy, request a shield.
6: Okay, slow down, there's no rush to contact. We'll get perimeter set up, get the drone on, and we'll go from there.
7: Marina 23, we have units holding the south side of Mira Loma. We don't know if the drainage just goes all the way through. We need eastbound Mira Loma blocked off, as well as southbound veterans that turn westbound on the Mira Loma.
4: Side of Mira Loma, get the eastbound side shut off and southbound veterans.
0: Confirming they're shooting at the PD.
8: That's what it says. They're not requesting assistance.
7: Mira Loma 149, Mira Green.
4: Mira 149.
0: On the Raptors, or are we?
9: Now, here are those shields in the sergeant's office in the back, the green ones.
0: Yeah, Rabbit.
2: Charles 152.
4: Charles 152.
2: I've got Mira Loma blocked at Veterans South, and then he's not responding anymore to the victim. Possibly suicide.
4: Possibly what?
2: Could have possibly been a suicide job.
4: Pick up.
6: Hey, before we head over there, let's just see if we can hit it with the drone first.
5: We copy, Sarge. We're just holding now.
6: Copy. Reno, you copy on the drone.
4: Hey,
5: Reno, I get you for the end of the round for.
4: Thanks, sir.
6: Reno, we'll cover the doors. Sergeant Verbal.
4: Thanks, Jamal Center.

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1: 10-4.
2: Someone that previously shot at the RP that just saw them again. When they were responding, they being the responding officers, were shot at by the same subject. They set up a perimeter. Now they think that the suspect probably shot himself, and they're going to confirm.

0: Jeremy, this is the stage.
1: Mary, Charles, Lincoln, Adam, Union, George, Henry, Lincoln, Ida, Nora.
0: 10-4, and it looks like she's out of Arizona or Texas.

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1: Positive T-tump.
2: Stand for.

0: 152, we're stable here until we get the drone.
1: Charles 152, cover 2. Copy, no answer on verbal.
2: How do we know you're in Hilton 23 with the drum?
1: You know, I'm fine, sir.
2: Hey, Eddie, come to Mira Loma, just west of Veterans, and just talk to the drone.

0: Charles 15 Trina, do you need another unit to help block off veterans in Maryland?
1: I
0: believe one of the sergeants does, yes.
1: Okay, we're about to send a drone and then we'll use that to move over.
0: Charles 15.

0: route green. Do they need 2 or 3?
1: Negative, but I'll show you in route.
0: Copy, thank you.
2: Hey, buddy, still on anything?
3: Is there an exit on that side from the border?
2: What is the second?
3: An hour.
4: Yellow King 149475.
1: Turn 4. And Nevada or Arizona?
3: That's what I thought.

0: And all 145, can you say ground to us and on our 8, please?
1: All right, stage.
0: I want to revise the drone from the air. It's heading over to the greatest show now.
2: And 61, it shows that it's clear, permitted till 10:25 to a Roy Gibson on a 2000 Dodge cargo van.
3: 10-4.
4: I mean, we're not seeing any words.
0: 7-7-5. Hey, 7-7-5, through the phone, if you can give verbals to him, just to drop the gun.
4: I'm not actually on the phone with him there, but I will do my best.
0: Okay.
4: 7-7-5, 2-2-2-0. Currently going down the bushes right there. Officer has started sending phone.
1: Copy, moving lane down in the bushes.
0: Hey, Eddie, do you have a spotlight for that drone?
5: Not on me. I have the one-way speaker attachment on it.
0: Copy. Do me a favor. Fly the drone right above him so we can get a better pinpoint as to where he's at. And we can give him verbals over the drone.
4: Yeah, it looks like he's running down 50 feet of a brick wall right behind him, 50 feet.
0: Is his body partially in the water?
4: Well, floating on the shore.
0: Copy. Can you see a gun at all? And also, we're going to wait for the shield until we're out, we approach.
4: Yeah, we can see the gun guy. It looks like he needed me something on his right side. He's laying on that side and moving his left arm.
0: Copy. So is he face up or face down? Sorry.
4: He's face up. And, you know, can you check all the 16 broken in?
0: And which way is his head facing?
4: Towards us.
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1: Copy, no verbals over the phone.
4: The phone looks like it's in between his legs, something like that, because of the
0: traffic. Hey, great, can we see both of his hands?
4: Yeah. The 32 might be by his phone, but it is left leg.
7: Out.
4: Well, if you can ask him if you got good verbal earlier to scoot backwards away from the 32.
0: Okay.

0: If I can get a clean, I can see it from the side of the place. Left hand is holding it tightly now.
1: It does appear that he's bleeding from the head.
0: Okay.
1: Come on.
2: 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Where do you want a 25?
3: Copy. I'll just get in the area and then I'll let you know.
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3: Copy. 6 6 6 6 6 6 6 6 6 6 6 6 6 6 6 6 6 6 6 6 6 6 6 6 6 6 6 6 6 6 6 6 6 6 6 6 6 6 6 6 6 6 6 6 6 6 6 6 6 6 6 6 6 6 6 6 6 6 6 6 6 6 6 6 6 6 6 6 6 6 6 6 6 6 6 6 6 6 6 6 6 6 6 6 6 6 6 6 6 6 6 6 6 6 6 6 6 6 6 6 6 6 6 6 6 6 6 6 6 6 6 6 6 6 6 6 6 6 6 6 6 6 6 6 6 6 6 6 6 6 6 6 6 6 6 6 6 6 6 6 6 6 6 6 6 6 6 6 6 6 6 6 6 6 6 6 6 6 6 6 6 6 6 6 6 6 6 6 6 6 6 6 6 6 6 6 6 6 6 6 6 6 6 6 6 6 6

0: 23.
1: Shielding 23. We're going to be moving up here shortly in the high side.
0: Wait.
1: Stand by.
2: Ah, Charles 50. Everybody just slow down. We're going to wait till the K9 gets here.
0: Charles 50, waiting for the K9.

0: Hey, Eddie, can you share the link for the live view? Jenkins, are you able to take a photo of what the drone is seeing and send it to us so we're all caught up as to its position?
1: Hey, firm, I'll send it on Teams, is that a thing?
0: Just email.
1: Copy.

0: Central 52, drone operator, can you guys get any closer? Just go down on a look.
1: Go ahead.
2: Verbal only, lots of Perez, Paul, Edward, Robert, Edward, Zebra, Frank, or first of Frank, Frank, Robert, Adam, Nora King, date of birth, 9-5 of 81, social, 557-73-9840.

0: looks like he has agonal breathing right now. And his cell phone is by his left leg, and he is not moving currently.
1: Yellow 89 on a red Honda van or SUV.
2: Denver, and he's also suspended beyond.
1: Denver.

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0: on share, is there anything you're aware of?
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0: I think.

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1: It's going to be at the El Cortez, number 119, 239 West 2nd, outside Mojave for a physical 1016, male versus female. All information secondhand from a co-worker. 239 West 2nd.
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1: 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I don't know if they've already loaded. 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
1: Good morning.
2: It's not our eastbound Mariloma. You can clear the side of the road.
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0: Southwest 156 and District 43. I have Sam 175 responding to a 1016 in Central with County as cover.
1: Sorry, can you 10-9 that last part?
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3: Jump for yourself.
2: 7175, show you to me.
1: Can you meet me at, I don't know, I'm getting on 395 from 80 now. I'll just come up to par and grab it for the, in the front parking lot.
4: Okay, I could probably go to McCarran if you want.
1: Sure, I'll meet you at the Shell there, or Chevron, whatever's north of McCarran.
4: I think it's Chevron, but yeah, I'll be there in like 4 minutes.
1: Thanks.
4: Anytime.

0: 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I'll go with both of you.
1: 7175. Charles 156, copy.

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1: 56, I'll be en route to the...
2: Charles 156, 7.

0: on Taiwan.
1: Taiwan, 32, when you're
0: ready. I'm sorry, 10-9.
1: Taiwan, 2, and over to 32.
0: Copy, we're at 10-32, go ahead.
1: It's going to be a Ruger, security 9, serial number 3889191.

0: serial number is trying to be clear.
1: I copy. I'm sorry, I said 5-2 bomb, 12-4-5-1.
2: Green Metro 1-5-4, you can mark every time one SCC, that's recovered.

0: Veramente chiusi.
1: Quanto è Giuseppe?
0: Oh, no, I've been on the call. Do we have anybody free to think of the SAS-123?
1: We need to do that. They only have union, UNR units available.
0: Okay, that will work clear. Yep.
1: We need to do that. That's hard.
0: Well, they're not currently doing so. Can you please clear to handle calls? Green Norwalk 145-23, renowned, look for off the air with the subject.
1: Norwalk 145.

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1: Can I get a case number? And can you also change this call to Warren?

0: 550, 1042, have a good night.
1: 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Can you take a look at stack 159 and advise if you want to send?

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2: 7854, we have suicidal subject 1016 with his wife. He had a 1032 held to his head earlier. He was able to get it away and hide the 1032s in the residence. 615 at Plymouth Street, number 167.
0: Signal 7183.
3: 7183.
0: This is RTS, where to?
3: If you can respond with M195 to 6155 Plymouth Street, apartment number 167, suicidal subject in a 1016 with his wife. 1032 is involved, but not in play at this time. Charles will affect you.
0: Yes.

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1: Charles 151, Ken Charles, you can respond to that.
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2: 51 out.
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1: Charles 157, 10-4.
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0: 这是我们应该过来
2: front of the building with releases.
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0: There's another stalled vehicle on McCarran and Crater. Pulled off to the side, but still on the bike lane.
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3: 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I'm just going to let go for our last picture.

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0: Alpha 51 Delta 5T Arena. Charles, 152 Arena, 10-6 CT. Sorry, I had you, 10-8. Did you want me to put back on a call?
1: Okay.
0: Charles, 151, Charles, 152, actually both responding to me, 400 Islands of Arbor Bend and Park for harassment. RPF is, he's inside the restroom and two people are banging on the door. RPF is unsafe to leave the restroom. It's going to be 400 Islands.

0: Ocean 10 right now. I was just checking. Did you make it to Mira Lima?
1: I did. I'm 23, thank you.
0: So far, and is Lincoln 250 with you as well? Thank you.
2: And I said 175, check the K comments, and I'll be with you.
0: Come on, Sunset.
2: And we're both 23.
0: Happy birthday, Ben.
1: This is 173-23, code 4 up here.
0: 773.

0: the dispatch and just find out. 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Normally not a big deal, but it's facing the wrong direction with all its lights on in a travel lane. And no one did it.
1: Support.

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2: Charles 1 5 copy on island. Charles 1 5 1, I can chase you.

0: Ocean Tenor, no.
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0: programs of the supervisor did leave the vehicle on the scene and went with the ambulance. They're going to call him now, and I assume try to see if we can get an ET for his return.
1: That'd be great. 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
2: No, 125, copy the call from it. Just for someone else, Nora, one for you. Sure. Sure. 795 for 73, are we going to check and go for?
1: 795,
2: and is from
1: Tony then? Negative. Copy, thank you.
2: No,
1: 132. Staff 142, the other one at Starbucks just called them and said he used your life. Okay to cancel the sergeant. Thank you, 250, copy, paper.
2: Thank you, 250, thanks for. No, 135, no, 149, I'll show you all three.
1: 25, 10, 8, 6.
3: 68 just opened the email. Which is gonna give the suspect a chance for your car back and we'll meet with officers tomorrow.
2: Jeffrey, I'm sorry, and what unit number are you?
3: Sam 175.
2: Copy, thank you so much. Break Lincoln 2 okay to cancel that one as well.
1: I apologize, what was the call?
2: It's going to be the investigation vehicle on Peckham. She'll call back later.
1: Copy that, sir.
0: I know 136 from out to the station.
2: No, 136.
1: No, 123, you're not coming in.
2: No, 123.

0: 二十天。
1: 141. 141. Negative that. Stalled vehicle.
2: 151.
0: Okay. Reno Sam 175. Reno to the disturbance.
3: Copy. Second roll 165 on Grove.
4: Edward King, Adam Lincoln, Ida Boyd, Edward, First Libra, Adam Charles Henry, Edward Union Sam, date of birth 12/3/93, that'd be a Hawaii driver's license, Henry Ocean, 16-13-378. Different. Edward Yellow, first of Nora Ida, Nora Adam, date of birth 10/29/93, about an ID card 08-03-613-959.
2: I apologize, can you just give me the last one more time? I messed that up. Happy Coastline.

0: Burke's 151. It'll be Nevada 485 Henry 95.
1: Okay.
0: Yeah, 157.
1: Marilla, I'm gonna call just a few minutes ago.
0: I'm sorry, 10-9.
1: I just want to confirm that there's no case number for Mariloma call from a few minutes ago.
0: I would imagine there is. Let me look it up. I'm just landing. Just give me 1 second. He's got somebody bringing him gas as he ran out of it. Should be about 5 minutes.
2: Yes.
3: Reno, same 175, do you awake?
0: Same 175.
4: Reno, Charles 154, do you awake?
0: Charles 154.
4: Reno 133,
0: 23. No, 133.
2: They won't. I would assume they will be, but as of now, there is not one.
1: 10-4, I'm just going to upload my video evidence using the case number from the related call from the evening before then. Thank you.
0: 10-4.

0: de abril de 2014.
1: Hope you're just fine. 2391 Second Street, Seagull Suites. Possibly room number 110. I'm just supposed to be at base two prior shows. There was a prior in room number 110. So, a couple of them, female heard yelling, told everyone to leave. There's a little servants on the line disconnected. 2391 Second Street.
2: 5-1-0.
3: 5-2-0, I'd like to my last one. Good morning.
1: North 3.
2: You can cancel FAC 163, and he was advised of misuse. He called the Hamilton officers to affect that.
1: Temper.
2: House 1578, your FAC should all be announced,
1: 5-1. Charles 152, copy all, safety.
2: Charles,
1: okay.
4: To a failure to appear, and she's going to be clear and CIC. Mel House looks like he's going to be clear and CIC, CGS, and vocal.
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1: Have a good night.
2: Washoe, 133, same traffic.
1: Have a good night.
0: Washoe, 178, same traffic, have a good night.
1: Have a good night.

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1: Charles 154. Copy code 4 in 1 second.

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1: Sam 183, Reno.
2: 183.
1: Just confirming that was do not confirm the warrant.
2: Affirm do not.
1: Sam 183. 149, Reno, go ahead.
0: Do we know what energy is going to do to South Delta and 5, South Carolina?
1: NORA 149, same, I just didn't want to check.

0: 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Good. 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
1: Confirm. With NHP, she advised there was a wrong way driver southbound I-580 in Meadowood Mall Circle, but they do have units code 4 on scene and they don't, no assistance is needed.
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1: Say 175 Charles 152. It's going to be 735 South Meadows. The Chevron for an unwanted subject harassing customers in a hospital gown. 735 South Meadows.
2: 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Thank you.

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0: Engine one.
1: Looking at the notes, is this a medical problem or is this an unwanted person?
0: The original caller is the patient saying they're having a panic attack. Well, a passerby is calling for the patient. The Chevron employee called us, said that it's an unwant. So, it's both.
1: Page one copies. I'm assuming PD's out.
0: It's showing still pending.
2: I just say anything, I think. That was really great.
3: Sam, do you need 3-4? Show you now.
4: Alright,
3: Sam, 175,
4: I'm just waiting for
3: Remsa,
4: you can
5: cancel him. Sam, 175, Tepper. You can send the ice releases.
0: Hey. Engine 33, that's going to be negative 76 for us. We're not responding, it was PD requesting.

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1: 221.
0: Good morning, this is 2429, I'll be Denny.
1: Right.
2: Looking at Tucson Hearn, unwanted subject at the Chevron North Wells, 600 North Wells Avenue, came in as an EMS first for a panic attack. Subject is having hallucinations, is now more of an unwanted, causing a disturbance with customers. Police Stack 183, Chevron North Wells.
3: Tucson 423, handcuff right there.
2: 724.

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2: 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Sam 293, go for it. North Boss Charles 154, show you to me.
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5: Reno Charles 211, 1041, good morning. 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
0: 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I'm a silver Honda on license.
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0: 41 Officer Hernandez in High Human Exception Training. To me.
1: Charles 06 Tucker. Down.
2: Copy that, thank you.
1: Charles 206 Sam 293 responds 2075 Canyon Street Apartment D David Community Dwelling Apartments for residential photograph. He advised woke up to 1037 subject that was inside her apartment. Subject entered through the screen. Time lapse is 3 minutes. 2075 Canyon Street Apartment D David.
3: Charles 75 AC and I'll be in our stat cancel south.
1: Charles 205 Chapter R. Sam 283 Chicken
4: 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Thank you.
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1: Charles 211.
6: We're going to Sam 283.
1: Sam 283.
6: 1041 on Jenny, good morning.
1: Sam 283, tough work, good morning. This is London at Cannon Street. Subject described as a BMA 30s to 40s, 5'7", then to medium build, wearing a black knitted cap, black jacket, and jeans. Suspect had a flashlight. Unknown direction of travel with suspect. Suspect has left, took RP's Yoda backpack purse.
3: 1-5-3 at Priors.
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7: 11.
6: We're Charles 213, DC, where are you?
1: Charles 213, show you tonight.
7: Charles 211, you have traffic for me now. 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
2: Okay,
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4: 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It's unrelated, but a victim of a fall with hip pain at 602 Charlens Avenue, number 106.

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0: 16 to 11, can you go a different direction?
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0: Okay. 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
0: Morning.
1: 16, good morning. Bank in 2511, 10-8, good morning.
0: Good morning. Washoe, 218.
5: 218.
0: Good morning, it'll be 1041. I'll be out at the red, J4.
5: Good morning.
6: Mozone 318. Good morning, sorry about that.
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0: Mr. Walter.
1: Go ahead.
0: Good morning, 1041. HC2 facility rover.
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1: Good morning.
8: Central Coast, continuing on, changing the sentence to House 3, and I'll be 10-6 in the infirmary.
1: 10-4.
5: In the area of northbound 395 in Clear Acre Lane. Last seen exiting Clear Acre, unknown direction of travel, 0644 hours. Vehicle's a bright orange Subaru sedan with a dark cover over the plate. RP is an uninvolved passerby. Advised the suspect was pointing at 1032 at an unknown vehicle. No further information. Reference check 198, Washoe Clear.
0: Check.
9: Yes. 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Just want to make sure you hear. Thank you very much. 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
3: 217
2: Charles 215, Stuart Salant, 1019 600 North Wells Avenue. Homes is requesting they're staged and the subject is being violent.
3: Do they need us to go through over there?
2: Yeah, you're there, stage.
3: Charles, I think it should be 23 left.
2: Charles, 213, time left.
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0: 70, break for second.
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0: Last of David, Ida, Lincoln, Ocean, Robert, Edward, Tom, Ocean, first of Donald, common spelling. Date of birth 8/29/74, the social 298-66-2185, break for third.
1: Go ahead.
0: First of John, Edward, Sam, Edward, last of Adam, Nora, David, Edward, Robert, Sam, Ocean, Nora, date of birth 5/11/1988. And I only have a last four of social of 2940.
1: 10 first.
2: 10 first.

0: Hold on, 41, come on.
1: Oh my God, come on.
0: Go for
2: it. Letter 15, go for
0: it. Reno, Union 281. Good morning, 1041. Tenet.
1: Union 281, top four, good morning.
3: Reno, Charles 217.
1: Charles 217.
3: What is our violent subject's description? We are not seeing anyone out here in this location.
4: And 35 foot built wearing a black hooded sweatshirt, gray sweatpants. He was causing a disturbance in the store as an unwanted. First came in as an EMS, so once was staged.
3: Copy that. He's not the location. We're going to go check America's Pass. Good morning, 1041, I'll be on our part.
1: Good morning.
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6: 35. 33. 216-211, do you have a color for the jeans?
0: Blue jeans.
6: Copy. 12211, so far I'm UTL. 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
4: How's your 11? Somewhere.

0: chose to be Don's party 5 on Seagis. He's going to be clear MCC and local. I have special conditions of must have prior approval from the Division of Parole and Probation to associate with any person convicted of a felony or person on probation or parole supervision, not to have contact with persons confined in correctional institutions unless written permission, not to consume any alcoholic beverages. Also, not to possess, have access to, or under any control, any weapons, or possess any illegal drugs or prescription drugs, unless prescribed by a licensed medical professional. And your other two subjects are going to be clear as well. Did you want me to send the PPCN for Jesse, and is he cooperative, violating any local charges?
1: Cooperative and not violating.
0: Send for any you guys are good for?
1: Never.
0: Happy South Virginia and Peckham.
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4: 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Brooklyn 4, Room 15, TQ.
3: 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Good for 12.

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0: 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Sam Ocean Nora, first of Paul, common spelling, date of birth 7/31 of 1981, with a social 001763829.
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2: 217.
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4: Can we also get a park ranger to our location so that he can help clean up some of the sidewalk? We just have some abandoned property.
0: Have a ranger on right now.

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1: And it was NORAD 240 or NORAD 230?
2: 240, 240. Two thirty is Feathers, he's off today. Harding is on his own, and I'm 240 today.

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3: And completion status unknown error. When I try 230, it just says badge number not assigned.
4: So with that one, our supervisor has to reset it for you. I'll have her give you a 21.
3: Copy, thank you.
5: Read 17-3.
4: 17-3.
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4: 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The PPCM is pending with records.
5: Thank you so much.
6: Stole the motorcycle, then got it stolen again.

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2: Hey, one.
3: 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One is causing a disturbance and verbally threatening others. 300 South Virginia Street at the bus stop.
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1: Sam 283, too far.
0: We're in a van 275, show me out with the units on the 10-10.
1: Sam 275.

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0: I'll leave that with 144 using 126. Okay.
1: Yes, sir.

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0: All units 10-8 employee here.
1: Correct.
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4: 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That's no medical problem. It's okay.
1: Copy. I'll be tonight.
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1: Cleone, according to one from intake house 3.
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2: 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Response 1981 Terminal Way, Unit 101, 13, Engine 13. Response 1981 Terminal Way, Unit 101.
0: Is on scene, attempt to locate. We do have a waiver, and looks to be like the fire's out. This will be Keystone, 4th Street Command, Captain Cason, command.
3: Battalion 1 copies all, engine 4 is on scene, looks to be at an out fire. Would you like to downgrade?
0: Yeah, engine 4 can handle, just, stand by. I got a walker.

that's right behind you. Command copies, engine 5, just talking to the RP here. We can handle. Best access is going to be on the west side of this building here, and sounds like fire's out. Break, battalion 1, recommended downgrade, engine 4 can handle, and Reno, if you could get a investigator coming to us, sounds like this may have been started by homeless. Gold back. We'll do the rest of this on red.

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0: Engine 4, Charlie, Engine 4. You guys just take a look at that and make sure it's out and cold. I'm going to talk to a couple of witnesses. Copy that.
1: Charles Stewart, sir.
2: There's no Julio Nightran in that DOA call. I do have two in Tiburon, one born in, well, they're both born in 67, and they both show that address.
0: One of those for me, please.
2: Which one? They're two different people.
0: They have the same name and same address?
2: They're not the same person. There's a specific note in the call saying that they're different. Looks like the addresses have probably just got mixed up over time, so they both have the address somewhere in there. One's born 521 of 67, one's born 531 of 67. Put in his head on the left side and attached on his left arm with Lili, L-I-L-I.
0: The one without the bullet, this one seems walking and talking just fine.
3: Attention all personnel, core control is 1041.
4: Route to Mahoney.
0: Good.
4: You got both sets of keys?
0: No, just the unmarked.
4: Copy, I'll move you on.
0: I appreciate you.

0: Go for Evan.
1: You're not 10-6, will you? 21 speaking to non-emergency.

0: 245.
1: No, 245.
0: Two logs, apartment A, the cameras is disconnected, apartment E has no cameras, and then apartment H is in a hotel, has cameras that captures a little bit, but there's some technical difficulties we're working through.
1: No, 245, copy.

0: second picture, the guy with the longer hair, if we can run him.
1: Golfers Pass Road, check for a 1037 subject, last seen 0722 hours southbound on Golfers Pass. It's an unknown race subject, last seen wearing a black hoodie with a white sheet towel over them, carrying a white bag. RBC suspect walked towards a mailbox by her driveway, triggering an alarm, and then fled on foot away from the property. Possibly 1056 due to unusual cadence, and also entered as it's near the Pinfo reference stack, 376, 702, Glover's Password.
2: I'll show 2007, we're both in route. Can you link the prior here, please?
1: 10-4.
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1: Can you show Engine 5 shut down due to staffing as of right now, please?

0: 42. Do we have any in custody matters this afternoon?
1: Yeah, let me check real quick.

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0: 911
1: 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Looks like he's southbound.
0: Raptor 1, Tower.
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0: 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And 281, we're now radio check.
1: Thank you,
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1: R235,
3: Tefer. Charles 217. Yeah, 203 is still a professional equipment. It's going to be myself and 211.
1: Tefer, 211.
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0: 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Female on 911 stating that her child's father tried to strangle her and she's bleeding. Verbal disturbance heard on the background of the call. RP mentioned getting at 1032. Male is currently in the RP's RV in the backyard of the property. RP is currently walking to the front gates. We have fire and medical staging. 3450 Night Drive.
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0: ARP stating the male half is west of Michael, first of Walker, BMA, 35 years old, last seen wearing all black. There is access to 1032.

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1: 33.
0: 33. Both units respond to stack 258.
1: 33.
0: Charles 215, ring number, get checked.
1: 34.

0: Victor 1, Reno, check over.
1: Oh yeah, UTL, back up.
0: Raptor 1, cover.
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0: Charles 2-3, cover. Get in 253, Reno, 1063. Send in EMS call for a male subject, age unknown. Not conscious, breathing status is unknown. He's at the Canada Hall, 6 UNR Way. All info secondhand to RP, who advised another student, said someone was unresponsive at that location. Canada Hall, 6 UNR Way.

0: was the father, or babysitting, but the male half grabbed her while she was on the bed, put his arm around her neck, and she's having difficulties breathing.
1: System 275, Abram, go ahead.
2: Lawson Lombardis, specifically Adam Barry Adam, Robert Adam Ivishall, Henry Christopher, specifically King Edward Ida Charles, Henry Ida, date of birth 10/26 of 87, where ID number 00662708 Nevada.
1: 2275, and is this a meal?
2: Never.
1: 2275.
0: Verbal disturbance heard in the background of the call, refusing to separate.
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3: 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Adam Robert 1, 8 William 1, 6 Charles 6, 454 93.
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0: 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And are you code 4?
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1: 234.
2: Does not conform. Can I repeat back to you what I have?
1: Sorry?
2: I have 5-1 being Charles 645493.
1: So your fourth character is going to be Adam.
2: Copy. And on a 2006 Nissan.
1: Copy. Mobile mechanic, come drop this one, you can show me tonight.
2: I can do 34.

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1: 10-4.
0: Forty-two, 6-2, the on the front this way.
1: Okay, from 42, code from 580 on ramp.

0: female continuing to scream at each other. Male has keeps yelling female has a 1032. We're not confirmed that female's denying any 1032 involvement.
1: The number of other persons on the property or two.
2: We're going to assume 285.
0: Assume 285.
2: One book, RTF, Tenny.
0: Assume 285, Tupper. Hold on the property. Alright, 240.
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0: Norah 249, Tupper.

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4: Last of Roman Cardona, Robert Ocean Mary Adam Nora, Charles Adam Robert David Ocean Nora Adam, first of Luis, common spelling, date of birth 04-24-2004, driver's license 080-731-6240, Nevada.
5: 10-4. And was that one last name or were they separated?
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0: Monroe Quartz Lane, check for a physical 1016 in front of this location in the trailer parked on the street. History of physical 1016s at this address involving a male and a female. I begin here yelling. Advise this is a chronic issue. 320 Quartz.
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3: bridge. On the background, the RP won't confirm how many people are on scene at this time.
4: Yeah, 233,
5: 233, 233, 233, 233, 233, 233, 233, 233, 233, 233, 233, 233, 233, 233, 233, 233, 233, 233, 233, 233, 233, 233, 233, 233, 233, 233, 233, 233, 233, 233, 233, 233, 233, 233, 233, 233, 233, 233, 233, 233, 233, 233, 233, 233, 233, 233, 233, 233, 233, 233, 233, 233, 233, 233, 233, 233, 233, 233, 233, 233, 233, 233, 233, 233, 233, 233, 233, 233, 233, 233, 233, 233, 233, 233, 233, 233, 233, 233, 233, 233, 233, 233, 233, 233, 233, 233, 233, 233, 233, 233, 233, 233, 233, 233, 233, 233, 233, 233, 233, 233, 233, 233, 233, 233, 233, 233, 233, 233, 233, 233, 233, 233, 233, 233, 233, 233, 233, 233, 233, 233, 233,

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1: Sure, 11 Sierra 32, negative juveniles on scene for 1016 on Quartz. Male half is unknown last first of Bobby, white male, early 30s, last seen wearing dark clothing, female is last of, or unknown last first of Stacy, white female, early 30s, negative clothing description. RP stating the male almost killed the female last year and was in custody for a while due to that incident.
2: They do. Watch 126, not in vehicle, 10-8.
3: 126.
4: We're the same 275.
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5: Sam 273.
1: 10-4.
6: Marshall, Sam 82, I'm coming in here.
1: 10-4, break. Washington units, Washington County Grid is closed for 2 Sam 82. Washington County Grid is closed.
6: Good morning, P number 4474, vehicle 2664, 10-8.
1: Good morning.
5: Dandy Boulevard, the Red Mountain Building, BA, 10 in the intrusion, zone 71, 7000 Dandy Boulevard.
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2: Alright, watch out. Last of Reinhardt, Robert, Edward, Ida, Nora, Henry, Adam, Robert, Tom. First of Ashley, Adam, Sam, Henry, Lincoln, Edward, Ida, George, Henry, with a DOB of 03061986 and a Texas ID card of 0574-6316.

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1: 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Looks like expire. 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She's valid. 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
1: 91, Watcher.
0: Yeah.
1: Is your guy closer to 510 or 66?
0: Definitely 66.
1: Thank you.
0: You need a social.
1: Sure, that would be great.
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1: Different.
2: Shot 216, traffic. Hotel Vera, Henry Paul 2816, Nevada, on the Reggie.
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4: Veteran to Mariloma, California, 9 Robert, John Tom, 949 on a red Dodge.

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2: vehicle. Engine 231.
1: I'm at 451 East Grove Street. I'm at 28 on an Iowa plate.
2: Go ahead.
3: Mary David Roberts, 976.
2: Lincoln 231, Reno, Iowa, Mary David Robert 976 is going to be clear. Looks like it is expired as of July 2024 on a Dodge, 2004 Dodge Stratus.
4: Affirm, that's it. This one has been assigned to roadside rescue to pick up. Please show me 10-8. Thank you.
2: Lincoln 231, 10-4.
5: Black and brown, and he's not in locals.
6: I think you got a match there. It is Rucker.
5: Has a history of resisting physical 66, 250 black and brown.

0: Central to Germans are you, today?
1: Patil and Eli 653, George 45, Nevada on Red Lincoln.
2: Patil and Eli.
3: Have you on lunch? Hey, Nate.
4: Good morning, Lieutenant.
5: Union 7 Alpha, good morning.
3: Sim 273, you have some static. Just confirming, was that a last of Mary Adam Charles Henry Oceanora and the date of birth
4: 7968?
3: Spelling of the last thing, can you just tell me the last part that you said?
6: Robert Union Charles, King Edward Robert, first of Michael, Mary Ida Charles, Henry Adam, Edward Lincoln. DOB is 223 of 23.
1: Sam. About that, we're radio issues. Can you check the history at an apartment?
5: A firm confirming apartment 323, and I have the return for you on Mason. She's going to be clear in CICC, just a local with a valid Nevada ID card only.
1: 73, and that's going to be history for apartment 222.
5: Same 273, copy apartment 223.

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I believe Sparks, I think it's Sparks

0: Boa noite, Regina. 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Was there one in particular you were looking for?
1: Negative. I'll take a look at it, please. Thank you.
0: Seems empty for me.

0: Saint Genevieve.
1: Now that you're present, I'm checking good for
2: you. No radio check.
3: Go for it.
2: 253.
1: Nora 245 right now, Officer Goodrich, Nora 245.
0: Officer Goodrich.
1: Imperial.
2: Nora 32, Asheville.
3: Go ahead.
2: Thanks for waiting. Ashley, clear 29, physical 59148, brown and blue, tattoo on her right forearm of some lilies, on her right leg of a mushroom, and on her left arm of Hello Kitty. Bobby, I'm sure you're aware who he is. Clear 29 has physicals of false statement to obstruct. 59145, bald and blue, tattoo on his right leg of flames, and on his right shoulder of two skulls with flames.
3: Copy, thanks.
2: Copy down.
1: Good. I just want to confirm the last company to contact advising for the question to cancel from the homeowner to advise the problem.
0: Agency, 3000, we're going to present.
1: Okay.

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4: route as well. 9-235. Foothill and Eli on 50 King 261 Nevada on a red Toyota.
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2: Sparks does not have a Detective Conklin, and Reno said that their Detective Conklin is a female, Laura, and she retired. No, but Reno just said they're going to contact a sergeant about it.
3: Temper. Temper. Temper. Temper. Temper. Temper. 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Temper. Temper. Temper. Temper. Temper. Temper. Temper. Temper. Temper. Temper. Temper. Temper. Temper. Temper. Temper. Temper. Temper. Temper. Temper. Temper. Temper. Temper. Temper. Temper. Temper. Temper. Temper. Temper. Temper. Temper. Temper. Temper. Temper. Temper. Temper. Temper. Temper. Temper. Temper. Temper. Temper. Temper. Temper. Temper. Temper. Temper. Temper. Temper. Temper. Temper. Temper. Temper. Temper. Temper. Temper. Temper. Temper. Temper. Temper. Temper. Temper. Temper. Temper. Temper. Temper. Temper. Temper. Temper. Temper. Temper. Temper. Temper. Temper. Temper. Temper. Temper. Temper. Temper. Temper. Temper. Temper. 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
2: Foothill Sierra Manor on David Union 7. Adam, you will fly into that on a white Mercedes.
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1: Good.
0: Okay, per Reno Sergeant Ball, wildly, you can disregard, he's going to have that flag removed.
1: Perfect, thank you.
0: Thank you.
2: Dispatch, Jim, 32, in quarters.
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1: 41, I'll be handling south, and I'll be heading.
0: Traffic 69.
4: Very closely to the corner, making it hard to visually see around them. Ralston and College.
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3: 11.
4: Temper.
3: Sparks 231 will be right after that.
4: 71. Operator, RP advised, subject got a ladder and trying to get through the window. Claimed he lived there and watched his juvenile out there. It's going to be an Asian male in his 20s named Jay with a gray sweater in Red City.
3: Foothill Sierra Manor on Sam Henry Ocean, Ocean George, Ida Edward, Nevada on a gray Kia.
4: 10-4.
0: 10-4.
4: 41. 91. Possible suspect on the line now, claiming that he's been staying there for more than a week and paid rent, and the female chance of walk, and his stuff is inside.
5: 4. Sam, Union, Tom, Henry, Edward, Robert, Lincoln, Ida, Nora. The date of birth is going to be 10-16-1980. And the date of birth, or the social, is going to be 530-575557.
6: 4233, and I think I missed the first name. It was last of Sutherland, and what was the first name?
5: Sorry, first of Philip, Paul, Henry, Ida, Lincoln, Lincoln, Ida, Paul.
2: 233, and then go ahead with your second subject.
5: Last of Johnson. John, Ocean, Henry, Nora, Sam, Ocean, Nora, first of Monica, Mary, Ocean, Nora, Ida, Charles, Adam. Date of birth is going to be 5/27/1895.

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2: 233, Reno 1087 on Sutherland. Sutherland, Chesapeake, and Mary on seizures out of Sparks Muni for FTA with questions known to abuse drugs. Clear in CIC, no match local. And then Johnson is clear always. Do you want that warrant for Sutherland confirmed?
3: 33, I copy all. You can go ahead and start confirming the warrant. And we are good for it.
2: Copy, confirm the warrant, and copy code 4 on West 7th.
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1: You're suspended or revoked with a valid ID out of California. Clear tip, positive to Angel.
2: Hello, and does he have any associates named Laura Rojas?
1: Now to negative.
3: Please come up for the disturbance. It's going to be 19691. 19691.
4: One five.
5: Both units respond to 135.5 Vine Street, no name apartments, at 1016 between roommates. One roommate is in room number 4, the other is in room number 1. 135.5 Vine Street.
4: 135.

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1: Good morning.
0: And can you show me en route to 98 Richards Way for a meeting, please?
1: Never.
2: Yeah.
3: Go for
2: it. Letter 15, go for it.
1: But you were the suggested engine for the call-in district, too.
4: Yeah, we're in route for station 1.
1: Semper.
5: I just have you at the station. What is it for?
4: Sorry about that. It's a larceny out of Skrugum Engineering.
2: Responding to Vine Street, be advised the RP has been drinking. The roommate came into his room, caused AOP to his TV, and then the RP made the roommate get out. A no name. And the apartment complex only rent out rooms.
4: Sorry.

0: Hey, I'm on 239 Street. 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Can you confirm?
1: How do I answer for?
0: Okay.

0: Roger one, over. And Roger one, I'm logging the partners in. I'm not showing any call with a slot call.
1: Yeah, I'm positive we've done a slot call out there, but unknown if it's the same parties, just for information.
0: That's all right, cover.

0: Roger, San Antonio 3, area 2.
1: San Antonio 3.
0: Campus way in Sierra Center Parkway.
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0: San Antonio 10-22, I got it, Tupper.
1: That's okay.

0: 1 Frank Tom, Nora X-ray 2, 1 Frank 2, Yellow Edward Charles, 98095. Just come back to the board.
1: Surrendered on a 2004 truck.
0: Are you seeing any moving permits or anything like that?
1: Okay. Information, but that's from 2004. And that's the only thing I'm seeing for that.
0: That's good enough for me. Thank you.
1: You're welcome.
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3: 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I'll show you still.
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0: Battalion 3.
1: I spoke to staff. They advised maintenance is checking. It's possibly due to a cooking issue, but they're not sure, so still requesting fire respond for now.
0: Battalion 3 copies. We'll continue. Thank you.
2: Yeah, 281, we're in a check for 4. It's for clean waterway.

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1: Charter 16.
2: Going to be clear always. I have a suspended class C. Looks like it's most recently suspended for delinquent fine of suspension beginning 6-7 of 2025, ending indefinitely.
3: Thank you.
2: And your device did not warrant it confirmed for your other subject out of SMC. Bail is going to be 1,000 bondable. She did name a case number for it. It's going to be 19692.
3: Copy, thank you. Angel 216, 11 plate. Mary over Mary, 0740, Lee Hall,
2: 10-6.

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1: Fire.
2: Battalion 3 is on scene. Multi-story high-rise apartment complex. Nothing showing from the exterior. Does appear we have some occupants evacuated. Battalion 3 will be establishing Deco Command.
0: Battalion 3.

0: Battalion 36.
1: Battalion 3.
0: Staff from the front office just called back, advised it was a cooking issue and they just need help resetting the alarm now.
2: Identifying Adam, Frank, all 3, 4, Nora, 0, 6, William, 1, 2, 7, 0, 1, 6. Sorry, I just think that the eyes were 1, 0, 0, 0, 0, 0, 0.
3: The glasses were in his bin when he left house 7.
4: And the 7655 George 3 should be surrendered on a 2006 Ford Stan 4-door. Off of Gonzalez, Carrillo, for Jose with an address on Fallon.
2: Copy all, thank you.
0: There's 3 total.
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0: letter 18.
1: I think it's 2729 on one male Delta as well as the VIN check.
0: Of course, go ahead, it's first.
1: Last to Corona, just like the beer. Charles Ocean Robert, Ocean Nora Adam, first of Quentin. Queen Union Edward Nora, Tom Ida Nora, date of birth 09-2000. Nevada DL here 080-740-998. Break for the VIN.
0: Sorry, can you put in the date of birth? It cut out for that.
1: No worries. It's going to be April 9th, 2007.
0: Thank you so much, and go ahead and give it.
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4: Foothills Sierra Manor, Lincoln Tom 4497, Adam, Nevada, on a white Subaru.
0: 10-4.
5: Ranger 34.
0: Ranger 34.
5: I'm going to be 1042. Can you please show me up, doubled up with Ranger 23 using 23?
0: Ranger 34. Nevada, and your VIN is clear 29. It's suspended on a 2016 Dodge Coupe registered to your Corona.
1: 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Thank you.

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0: Union 452, Officer Thompson, Union 452, on Reno Green. Union 249 North Virginia and Tallis, the plate comes back clear, no match. Union 249, Tipper.
1: Union 249, clear for you. On our way, I'll be back up.
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7: Looks like it's most recently revoked for driving under revocation beginning 8-11-2002, ending 8-11-2003.
2: 4-5, I copy that.
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2: 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Can we please run it through California and Nevada?
3: Grand Charles, 26, we're out to the main station. Okay, right here.
1: Charles, 26, come first. Okay, pass.
3: For stack 308-21, the RP, they said the subjects are gone, and they'll call back if the subjects come back.
1: Enter that.
3: Green on the left, 35.
1: Roger, 35.
3: One subject left to discover. Can we see a slowdown for any prior drug offenses?
1: Sorry, you said that was for seller, Jessica? No, I should be bad. Thanks for the fun. Out of Nevada, I show it to be an expired plate. It should be in 2004 Subaru Stan Porter wagon.
2: That's correct.
1: And we also run it through California, since that's where the title's from.
3: You know, Engine 13 has completed our detail and will be available via radio.
4: Engine 13.
1: No, it should be 5 minutes.
3: One minute.
1: Traffic.
3: Yeah, perfect. North Virginia, Fargo, Large, Nevada, 235, George 09.
1: Is this confirmed part of the cross street with North Virginia? Cover. Do you want to cover me with 82 on Tawano? Okay, perfect. Thank you. Washoe 242 traffic. 242.
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1: Davis, David Adam, Victor Ida Sam. Sir, this is Aiden, Adam David, Ida Nora. Oh, this is Adam James II. That's the DOB of 120264, Nevada OLN 0408-51512.
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5: 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I'll be out with A1.
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0: 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South Meadows, double diamond on about 830 Union 34.
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0: there. 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
2: Foothills Sierra Manor, on 308, the Zebra Adam Charles is out on a red Toyota. Washoe, 2 number 12, business check, border town command. 2
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2: Sparks, 211, 10-6, the marina.
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0: 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Sam 293, if you can respond with Sam 281, 1019 for unwanted subject, 7590 Colbert Drive, stack 343.
1: Yeah. Charles 213. RP decline 17, and can show myself in Charles 215 and route to stack 282.
0: Charles 213, 215, Tupper. You're at 245 right now, MDT head.
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0: engine, and then a 32, you're going to be responding to a single vehicle accident. It's going to be a blue and white truck on 580 southbound and Bellevue.
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3: Joel, Edward Mary, Mary Adams, Nora Union, Edward Lincoln. DOB 09-15-2005, Nevada OLN 0820-838-7551. It's going to be 1 George, King King, Victor Robert, King David, 5 Frank, John 1, 09-012.
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0: 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Do we now copy for cover?
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0: Sam 275, Templar at break. Sam 273, Reno on Reno Green, Sam 273.
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0: 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It's going to be a blue F-150 off the side of the road. 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
0: For your partner to get a hold of RP, he said there are some people arguing, so that they have stopped arguing and they're all G-way, so you can cancel. Sorry, work real quick.
1: Charles 360, temper. Units yeah, responding to Gory Avenue. Copy.
0: Sounds like copies. Thanks, Arch.
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3: 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Your subject, Eric, is going to be clear and test you to swap.
0: Thank
3: 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You code 4?
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1: East of Edson on Lance Parkway. Number 356, respond to Integra Peak Apartments for a 1016. Brothers getting verbally aggressive. RP is wanting the brother to leave the apartment. 875 Demonte Ranch Parkway, number 356.
0: Hey, 7-3.
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0: 7.
1: We're 23 at par. Both units are 42. Have a good night.
0: Thank you. You guys have a great night as well.
2: District 45 for Ranger the Medic 45. Respond to the Sync P 5303 Sun Valley Boulevard.
3: 5. 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At 5303 Sun Valley Boulevard, apartment outside, cross of West Gettysburg Parkway and Deseret Court, Dollar General.
1: What's on?
2: Camper.
1: Shade and Wingate on about a 648, 6 Frank 9, and TC on the left.
2: Not a lot of temper.
4: Sorry, that wasn't very clear. Just prior to that location with him.
1: Zephyr.

0: He was responding to Damani Brian's RP recontact that she's standing by in front of the residence. Brothers go inside. Brothers made suicidal statements in the past and none today.
1: Yeah. 7-3 and in the complex.
0: 10-2, 7-3.
2: 7-5, 7-3. 3 out.
1: 7-3.
3: Injured in the medic 45, and we are responding to a 55-year-old male conscious and breathing from human to be episode 530 East Sun Valley Boulevard. It's a Dollar General. The patient is outside.
4: 23, the welfare check on Peck Street.
0: 7-2-8-5, 10-4, stack. 393.

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3: William Adam George, Nora Edward Robert, first step Dylan, common spelling, date of birth 3/13/71, driver's license 12085107-04, Nevada, and correction with an identification card.
4: Denver, I'm sorry, can I just spell out that first name? There's a couple common variants.
3: Dylan was David, Yellow, Lincoln, Adam, Nora.
4: Thank you.
5: They wanted to make a friendly, not emergency. Ken.
0: We'll be back on 7.
1: After that, Denver.
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0: Copy. Thank you. First of Teresa, common spelling. Date of birth, 2/21/1974. And the California driver's license of Frank 4390425.
1: Simple. And is Teresa with Tom Henry or just Tom Edward?
0: Tom Edward, Robert Edward, Sam Adam.
1: Thank you.
2: Go ahead.
3: 10-8, back around city.
2: Pepper.
4: Park 231.
2: Go ahead.
4: He's GOA, but I'm sure he'll be back soon. I'll be 10-8.

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1: Sam 275, Sam 273, Reno, check over.
2: This is
1: Dylan. Stable on Demonte Ranch.
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0: Yep, that's it. Looks like we're just only going to come by and pick this one up. You should be 10-8, thank you.
3: I'm 10-8, thank you.
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0: 118.
2: Gate 34 at LB 76 to par for an interview. 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
1: 4-5. Units respond for a possible suicidal subject at 474 Capitol Hill, apartment F as in Frank. It's going to be a juvenile born in 2011. Made statements of running into traffic. 474 Capitol Hill Avenue, apartment F as in Frank. Miller 240, copy.
0: Thank you.
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0: 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It's going to be clear.
1: This is just a person speaking. Person medical emergency here. Shots and clear turning.
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0: Route is going to be 636 North Virginia, unit number 426, not 16, whatever it is.
2: Yeah, copy that. I'm sure we're still closer. We'll take it. You stand down.
3: 36, copy, switch. I got 206 for return.
1: 206.
4: Ocean 73, I'm in the area that I want. Roller King.
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4: 391-515
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4: 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Hill there, Lincoln Town, 554-22, Nevada, 5 BMW.

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2: Give me at 1703 for 4 code 4, I'll see you.
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0: I don't show any priors in the last 3 months with this address.
1: Okay, can you take back some statements?

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1: 41.
4: Union 452.
1: Union 452.
4: NC, roadway southbound from the back of Atlanta.
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0: May I send station 421 South Station, please?
1: Okay, just confirming you're clear from the university call.
2: Oh, yeah.
3: Yes,
4: we're
5: gonna. 10-4. Sam 2A, whatever. Frank 435, Reno, check a 4.
2: Reno, 133, Reno, I'll see.
4: Yes, 133.
1: 33, sorry. 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

0: your left with the gray band for you.
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1: Thank you.
2: Assistant, can you show me around to that car for a follow-up?
0: 2732.
2: Two, four, five. Show me out with
0: motor 15. We're at 2 4 5
3: so far. Go with Caribou in front of the middle school on Tom Ocean Yellow, Charles Adam and Robert Q. Nevada on a gray Caribou.
2: Charles, be with us, please.
0: Charles 213 tonight. We're both 23. Tap far.
4: Yeah, Ocean 73 SAS tonight.
0: Ocean 73, tap far.

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1: Kitsky, the fence line next to the freeway to the apartments for an outside fire due to homeless.
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0: Charlie 283, ran out 1063.
1: Hey, what? Hey, 3.
0: Sam 281, Sam 283, respond for fire, an outside fire in the area of 4800 Kitsky Lane. RP's requesting RPD to respond as there are several homeless subjects who set up camp and possibly started the fire. All info secondhand from the RP, from the maintenance department. 4800 Kitsky Lane.
1: Hey, what? Hey, 3.
0: 7285,
1: I'll be in
0: route
1: for that as well.
0: 7285, Ocean
1: 73,
0: Ocean
1: 73. Reno North 235,
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0: Yeah. Sounds good. Right.
1: Charles
0: 2 and 3 units, goes on Capitol Hill.
1: Have them both units, 23.
0: 211, Tucker.
2: 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I think it's either Officer Sexton or Officer Ward.
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4: PC on the last, back out.
0: Motor 11, 10-4. Thank you.
1: Yeah, Ocean
5: 73, Ocean 73, 10-4. And Reno all units, Reno Yellow is now open and staffed. 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Please, all South units, switch to Reno Yellow.
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0: Squad 11, Sparks Firemain Assignment, Medical Emergency, 2, 1260 Commerce Street, Unit 301, Gray Senior Apartment.
1: Copy that. 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
2: Affirm, go ahead.
1: It's posted in that property, and there's multiple people camping and trespassing on their property for 43.
2: No problem.
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2: No problem.
3: Ending 10-10, and then a suspect pulled out a wrench and threatened the victim. Victim was last seen heading westbound on Moana towards South Virginia. Victim is white male, 30 years of age, gray tank top and gray jeans. Walking with a subject, another white male, 30 years old, 6 foot, wearing a green and brown vest. And then the suspect is a Hispanic male, wearing a black backwards baseball cap, black shirt, black jeans, riding a black motorcycle with blue and yellow. Last seen going northbound on Smith towards Isbell. 25 West Moana.
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call at the apartment. The, I think it's the Meadows apartment. Got hold of the apartment owner and gonna add some notes to the call.

victim and suspect are GOA, but the RP at the store is requesting to 1025 with you and advise the doors are currently locked as the customers were feeling unsafe.

0: North 233 Reno, if you can switch to yellow for a call. 249 North 233 until I can show south replacing you. 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It occurred about 5 to 10 minutes ago. RP is the victim and advised her phone and keys are inside the vehicle and she can track it pinging to South McCarran going towards Greg Street, the green 2025 Kia Niro. Last digits on the plate are Zebra William Boy, 9350 double R.
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2: 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He'll be home around 3. We'll check back then.

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0: 49. Hyphen Paul Edward Robert Edward Sam, first of Luis Common, and he's got a DOB of 0222-1962. I should have a Nevada ID.
2: 10-4. 231, sir.

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0: 六点再吃饭。
1: 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I'll be en route to the ballpark market, and 75 will be en route to the GTA.

0: You're en route to the Ballpark Market and Nora 235. 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Sam 275, I'll show you route to the GTA. 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
2: Charles 213, assist. I'll be in route to SAG. 493. Charles 213, temper. BDWO, the victim is at 6500 Longley Lane, secured at 135 and a half Vine Street, 6500 Longley Lane, ER room number 11.

0: 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We'll be 10-8. 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
0: I'll show you en route to Milne Towing to meet Sam 275, reference stack 492. It's a possible GTA. We're still trying to get further to see if Milne towed the vehicle.
2: Ready to Sam 293.
0: Sam 293.
2: One booked RTF, and if those units are en route to Milne, I can be en route to the RP.
3: I'll do
0: it. 275 Nora 249, show you both are out to Milne.
4: Four nine, I'm headed to the RP.
0: Copy. And Sim 293 can be en route to the RP. Nora 249, I can show you 10-8 back on green.
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0: 293-7275 and Frank 435. We did get in contact with Milne. They advised that the vehicle was towed for being parked in the fire lane.
1: 293, copy. I'll call the RP and let her know, and I guess all the other units can cancel for now.
0: Sam 293, copy. Sam 275 and Frank 435, I can show you both tonight.
2: 75 today. Thank you, buddy.
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1: All good. 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
1: If you want to switch to yellow, she may need you.
2: 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Ocean 73, this is 10-8.
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6: 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No, you're not there.
2: Sorry, a little hot mic action there. And we pulled into the Grove parking lot.
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0: Triple T has been route to 2209 Kitzkeeleen at the Sierra Theater condos outside of space number 22 off of Yori on the backside of the complex. Check the welfare of a subject sleeping inside their vehicle since 5 o'clock this morning. It's a green 4Runner with their window rolled down. RP advised they tried to wake the subject up, but he did not respond. 2209 Kitzkeeleen.
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0: 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Can I grab a case number from you?
1: Like 19,696. 19696.
0: I got the same team. We'll go for it.

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0: So, J1X on board to transport to 435 Eureka in Reno, break them out.
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1: 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That's 484,
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2: This is Salma Austin, can you show me on the 21? 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
0: Nora, 247, 10-4.
3: 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Angel is 10th on 3rd Road line of Cemetery. Nevada 9146 Adams Peaks on the Durango.

0: 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Do we have an available deputy for clothing for Department 7 for Monday?
1: 28.
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0: Code 4.
1: Angel intent.
2: I would RP referencing disturbance, occurred 11:15 hours, RP stating two juveniles riding dirt bikes recklessly. Affected her livestock. RP advised this is a chronic issue. She confronted juveniles today. They came back with the mother who states that if RP calls the cops, she'd be barking up the wrong tree and would regret it. Began yelling at the RP. Unknown weapons, unknown 256. RP has video and photo surveillance of the incident. 630 Valley Ready Drive.
0: 41.
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4: Referencing the alarm at Reactor Way, are there, actually how many chronics have there been, and can you log it into the call?
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2: C-34. Me and Charles 213 are here for copy.
1: Charles 213, I copy you, I'm sure.
2: Perfect. Can I get case number, please?
1: Charles 213, case number for your BDW on Longley, 19,697, 19697. The Zebra David Frank 490, cleared expired 11/26 of 2292 Tioga.
0: But it's going to be submitted for tow, and you can show me tonight.

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0: Shuttle units are out to 1446 Model Way, number 4, unknown name apartment complex for an unwanted subject slash tenant who was evicted but came back and is causing verbal disturbance with maintenance on scene. 1446 Model Way, number 4.
1: Hey, Brian, do we have a description?
0: Description. Looks like he may be in that unit.
2: I'm just going to copy, and do you mind logging priors? I think we've been there a couple times this week.
0: 1093.

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5: 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Got it.
0: Backside.
4: Customer, and then the suspect is going to be an employee for Grand Sierra 500 East 2nd Street.
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3: Engine 2, red frequency assignment, medical emergency. 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

0: 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Thank you.
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0: 2006.
1: Can you start a valley unit movement for in case it's Sean Donovan? We've got a major officer safety issue.
0: December, and he's now called again. It is Sean Donovan. Let me read the call. But 2106, you watch, can I start you that way?
2: Truck alarm going off, and the gentleman who walked away from the car as soon as he saw me.
0: Parkway.
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2: Six three, Care Security code 4. Ramadan thing in 3 to 4 minutes now.
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0: 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Is it supposed to be outside of that location?
7: It doesn't specify.

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3: Engine 9, I just notified REMSA for TMS auto aid. Looks like this is right across the street from Station 44. I don't know if they're in quarters. Just confirming that you saw that it came in as a possible explosion for a power generator or shots. It's pending for PD. Do you want me to get them started that way, or did you want to just check it out?
4: We'll investigate further. We can hold up on PD. Do we have NV Energy en route?
3: I will give them a call next.

0: 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You're going to be with engine 9.
1: 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Per Reno, is an electrical box blue or shots fired?
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3: Go ahead.
0: Engine 44, I do not have PD in the route right now because it came in as possible explosion or shots, but it looks like it's coming from a green power box near the Wells Fargo ATM. I'm going to get a hold of MB Energy. Do you want me to get PD in route, or are you okay with holding off until you investigate?
3: Yeah, we actually heard it in the conversation. It's just a transformer. MB Energy is perfect.
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1: 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Station 2.
0: At the travel watch.
1: Just under me, sec 3 4 5.
4: Yeah. We have 51 initial traffic 53.
0: Number 239.
3: South side of the, or the east side of the Huckleberry is right there behind that truck. You're fine.
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2: Sam 285. Sam 275.
4: Can I get a case number?
2: Sam 275, case number for your 1050 Gentry 19698.
0: Seven three Sam 285, you know, copy, cut down to code 2.
1: Sam 3.
0: 85. Reno all units, Reno yellow is back open for units no longer needing the channel. And Sand Hill repeating, Reno yellow is back open.
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1: 218, traffic.
0: 218.
1: Six on a red Cadillac.

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3: Raptor 1.
5: Wash 04, John 55. Good morning, I'll be 1041, P number 830. I'll be doubled up with 4579, and we'll be en route to District Court.
6: Good morning, P Book. And can you 109 your P number, or did you say 4830?
4: Face is Vine Street right now.
7: Yeah, he is. It should be the guy right next to the front door, because you'll see there's two people there. He should be the one right in front of the front door, behind the American flag.
4: Okay. I'm just now starting to zoom in from quite a ways out, so I'll have eyes on in a second.

0: Squad 1, Reno, are you on red? Squad 1?
1: Yeah, let me just hang tight on blue. I'm just pivoting around here.
2: Are you checking code 4?
1: Sorry about the guy in glasses right there, looking down on this phone.
2: April.
1: Yeah, are you positive ID or you want me to get a good picture of him?
2: Can you get a good picture? I'm a little bit of a distance.
1: Yeah, as soon as he looks up again, I'll snap one and I have Sexton's phone number, so I'll send it to her.
2: Thank you. That'll be North Falls and Mill Street.
0: Over.
3: Well, there is NOR 221 or NOR 223. Check code 4 on Silver Lake.
4: Is yellow open or is it closed?
3: It's back open. I was on the wrong pedal.
5: NOR 223, I copy. It's you. I'm just confirming you are code 4 Silver Lake. Just still a lot of static.
4: Sorry, it's not going to work.
5: And I'm sorry, I still can't copy.
0: Okay.
6: Sorry for asking, show me addresses. West Street 715, Mount Anderson. 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
1: A little bit heavier set, and I can't really tell if he has a goatee from this angle, but I don't think he does.
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1: Copy. Not here for a welfare check with children. 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
0: 10-4.
2: She might be out of New York, last of Cologne, Charles Ocean Lincoln, Ocean Nora. First of Jennifer, common spelling with two N Noras. Her date of birth is 1/1/82. Break for next.
0: Go ahead.
2: Last of Cologne, first of Maximus, Mary Adam X-ray, Ida Mary Union Sam. His date of birth is 1/20/2019. Break for next.
0: Go ahead.
2: Last of Cologne, first of Xavier, X-ray Zebra Adam Victor, Ida Union Sam. His date of birth is 3/2/21.
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4: 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And come get a code 9 for prior down bet.
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7: 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Of a social 530-8342-82.
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9: 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I'll go ahead and get 12 out as well.
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0: 293.
5: John 26 of that on a black charger.
0: South Virginia, Mount Rose.
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5: 1720 Fringe Road off of 395 with 143 3 David 6 on black Jeep.
4: Reno Robert, 430.
3: Oh, Heather.
6: Open into District 4 for training. Battalions are aware. Should be there for a few hours. I'll let you know when we're back up. We're monitoring for greater.
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4: Mill. Yeah, can you confirm if Adam 673 is on scene?
9: Yes. Advised about tentacles.
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13: Low 6, 2 William 7. 26014. Looks like it's gotten a expired Nevada moving permit.
0: 10-4.
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1: PMP is requesting an arrest for a violation.
0: Copy. We will do that in just a second when 21 gets off his, the 21 call.
1: Ocean 7-3.
0: Ocean 7-3. SAS will be switching to green.
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2: I get patrol. It's 135 and a half Vine Street out on a possible BW suspect.
0: Our 31's are out.
1: 31, 10-4.
4: En route 7725, clip the short drive, attempt to contact the suspect.
1: Cover. Got it first.
5: 4 Tom Doors, 7304, California, brief for a second.
1: Got it.
5: California 10, Edward Robert 3, 2 Adam 34.
1: D and Lee was clear index at a California clear tip. Events clear expired 02 Nissan, and then 21's Jennifer was valid out of New York.
0: 11. Reno, Sam, can I do? Copy, they're here for Spark's refusal.

0: That's a good question. It shows the Northern Nevada Medical Center, but with the address for Steamboat, I would have to double check with the call taker.
1: No worries. I'll try in 21.
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2: Negative 27-29 on a female when you get a chance.
0: Go ahead.
2: The last of George Ocean Nora, Zebra Adam, Lincoln Edward Zebra. First of George Adam Boy, Robert Ida Edward, Lincoln Adam. Date of birth is going to be 07-31 of 04. And DO is going to be 080-704-8373. And we do not need the return right now. You can just log in the call for me.

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0: Nein, das sind die Fälle. Maybe a possible headache with your arm entrapment. No injuries reported at this time.
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2: 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Code 4 on standstill, still waiting to make contact.

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0: The last of Victor, Adam, Robert, George, Adam, Sam. First of Lincoln, Ocean, Robert, Edward, Nora, Adam. Date of birth 1/24/81. I got a social 530-907858.
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0: Clearing CIC, she just local with the suspended 27. It's showing that it ended in 2012, so cleared and never reinstated.
1: Hey there, I copied him, code 4.
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0: Whitner, 240 Hunter.
1: 240?
0: No, 240. Did you want me to replace any of the motor units? I don't know, 249 went to me.
2: They're along the GSR path. You can cancel them. I'm out with the fire right now. Just a campfire. I'm going to put out now.
3: Copy, I don't have that, so I'll make sure we don't put it in.
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3: 10-4.
1: Just for 43, we don't want us going in there and contacting him. We've been in contact with him, and he can come out to meet with us.

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0: 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And when you say 10-8, are you back on the service request with Mother 16?
1: I am, thank you. I apologize.
0: No problem, I figured.
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0: 14 O'Sara Street, level 4 for physical 1016 inside a vehicle. It's a blue Hyundai, unknown California plate. And looks like the vehicle might be pulling out now. Circus, Circus 615 O'Sara Street, parking garage.
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2: Tom 27, Tom 29, vehicles must exit at the parking garage, as no longer sees the vehicle. The vehicle's possibly still in the parking garage, right? No longer on me.
3: Can you show us en route to St. Mary's? We're going to be following the ambulance over there.

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2: We're on the GSR side towards Greg Street. There's no park ranger here. Do you have a better location?
3: They should be on scene, it looks like. 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And nothing better, unfortunately.
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4: Washer, 2 minute rating, I'm code 4.
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1: The child has been extricated from the playground equipment and Reno engineer will be returning to red.
2: Stack 642 to trouble unknown. It's Pamela Jocelyn advising people are being tortured and the suspect is Todd Bucklew. You can always have the handle. She did say people are trying to start a fire, maybe. That's Stack 642.
1: He said they're in the seat, open up.
3: 10-4.
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7: 211. Is he just using his hands or does he have an object?
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0: Central, 7th Ash, Ethan.
8: 7 of it.
4: Rosen router on DT is down. Switching to command 1.
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0: 9th on scene. We have no smoke, no fire. RP was stating there's a child threatening to start a fire. I recommend we downgrade to Cincinnati, leave engine 9 on scene. Battalion 40 copies, arriving on scene, nothing showing. You'll be investigating, recommending a downgrade. We'll go ahead and downgrade the response. Everybody return to TM dispatch and engine 9 to handle.
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1: 44 clear, return. We know the tank. Sorry, check the head of the dispatch. We have the tank work, so she's back to this.
4: Copy.

0: Wait, NOR 233. I'll be on route 247.
1: 233.
0: What's up, brother? I'm going to be UTL.
1: Super, 10-15, happy.

0: 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I just want to confirm we have PD not to the...
1: Can you cover?
2: Of course.
1: 9245, Tom 327, 435 Eureka, Catholic Charities of Food Bank inside, and one is subject refusing to leave is causing a verbal disturbance and starting to throw things. Possibly 1056, 435 Eureka, Catholic Charities Food Bank.
0: 45 in a row, front on my left.
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0: 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If you want to, just text me or tell me how many you took.
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3: Nora 221, Nora 223, are you back on green?
0: Orale, hey, it's been a minute since I've been in Norteño. Is there a sub up here?
4: Yeah, it's over in the 30s beat though. Over like Mayan, that area over that way.
0: I thought they put one up here instead. Okay, no, I'm all good, thanks, bro.
4: They got the pilot's lounge over at the airport.
0: Are there computers in there, though?
4: Negative.
0: Orale. Thanks, bro.
4: Hold up, please.
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4: 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And, oh, shoot, you put me on so fast I didn't see the other one. Oh, it looks like somebody just cleared the last one with the medical, so I guess I'm only on one stack now.
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0: 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I'll show you in the 221 responded to the 1016-1590 Sky Valley Drive, pound 339, motor 32, indescribed.
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5: Or an assignment 727, but to yellow, or to green, I'm sorry.
6: And I've got a cover unit coming from south. It's 6248 Canyon Park Lane. 1060 male, female. Male is screaming at the female. We're still landline. 6248 Canyon Park Lane.
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0: Park Lane. Party is the brother of the female half who advised the male had texted the female that he was coming. I don't know exactly why. The male is no longer on scene, left in the direction of travel in a white Cadillac, said Dan. RP stated that they were okay and no longer needs officers to respond.
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3: Charles Henry, Ida, Lincoln, David, Sam, person Edward, common spelling, DOB 18-1984, and so 530-06-85-5836. Nora Adam Sam, Ocean Nora, Christopher Elizabeth, Edward Lincoln Ida, Zebra Adam Boy, Edward Tom Henry, DOB 1116-1990, so 611-467876.

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3: May I like South Canada to respond to a verbal disturbance by Dory Park advice? Yori Park, closer to the Galloway side. Two females on a verbal disturbance.
2: Day 3, sir. I'm going to be around with them.
1: 83.
2: 2944. I have 580 North in Moena. 039, 1 Frank 7 Nevada, on Gray Fort.
4: Frank 245, send traffic.
1: No, 245. Hey, North 245, can you respond to cover North 221? I've got a south unit en route to 6248 Canyon Parkway.
4: Absolutely, I'll be around.
1: 7273, copy. Sam, 273, copy.
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1: 273, 281, 283. Your discretion if you both want to continue.
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1: 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Show me around to the welfare check, stack 381.
0: On you, center. Nora 245, RP, we contacted Valerie's male is now back on scene, parked across the street in between 6265 and 6225.

0: Engine 26 Meadow 633, abnormal behavior, 1166, 1166, High Shield Court. It's going to be 78 year old female.
1: 26 Meadow.
0: Copy, letter 33 in course.
2: The call taker that's currently arguing with our customer at Sioux Trunk, who's the Wii, letting her know I'm overhead, keeping an eye on it. 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
4: It's going to be VMA, last Beamster, Frank Edward Edward. Mary Sam Tom, Edward Robert, Joseph Marcus, Marietta Robert, Charles Union Sam, JV 0303 of 2008, out of social 680-984452. Let's break the line.
3: Go ahead.
4: This is Nevadal, not genetic. Robert Ocean, Queen Union Edward, Joseph Louis, Lincoln Union, out of Sam, DOB 10. 13 of 91.

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1: Charles 213, can you respond to the station in reference to Raptor 1's call? 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
2: Charles 211, prior to my last. 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
2: Regarding a fraud conviction, history of obstructing, resisting, and false statement. Your subject's Beamster, clear 29, no valid OLN out of California, BMA 56110, black over brown. Your subject, Lewis, is clear no match, Nevada or California DMV. Match in local showing WMA 572255, black over brown with a tattoo on the right elbow of love and a tattoo on the left arm of the hate. Your VIN is returning clear 29, expired and suspended, Nevada plate 264, Lincoln, George, John, effective 06-24-23 on an 03 Hyundai, four-door sedan, Mazda Fulker, first of jail at 2710 Gallery Drive.
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1: Affirm. Last is Jocelyn, John, Ocean, Sam, Lincoln, Ida, Nora. First is Pamela, Paul, Adam, Mary, Edward, Lincoln, Adam. Date of birth 3/30/70. I have a social for you. 558-830-965.
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1: For CSC, warrant is confirmed for subject Elizabeth, out of Carson Muni, abstract amount.
0: Copy, thank you.
2: No, 233, no, 249. It's going to be in Town Square and Somerset at the GG Market. For a 1055, it's a silver Toyota Land Cruiser, Nevada, Lincoln Town 50334. Driver is last of Black Sanchez, first of Gretchen. Reporting party is the husband stating the wife drove to this location and went inside in the very 1056. RP is watching from a distance, stated he was not able to stop her from driving. Town Square and Somerset, the GG Market.
0: Jane, this is Ash, engine 46.
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0: Ray
5: 245. No, 245.
0: Verbal. TPO information given. I can reroute the Somerset call.
5: Alright, 245.
0: Four 49, I'll copy. Alright, I'll continue.
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4: 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It's clear, expired 627 of 26 on a 2014 Jeep.
3: Copy, Carson City, gonna grab this one. You can show me 10-8.
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1: And I'll be en route to the welfare check at the red apartment.
0: Protect 703.
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0: 73.
3: Assignment
4: is complete. Teams in left with Washington County Sheriff. Engine 9 will be returning to Reno Res.
3: Engine 9 to copy. I'll show you complete and returning.
0: Are you able to 21 dispatch, please?

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1: Good.
0: Tow truck company is en route, ETA drive time.
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2: Good afternoon, 1031, Lieutenant, on the city orderly.
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1: Hold on.
2: 1445, East College Street, Nexus Sentinel. 25 is uncooperative, serious LRP, was charged over $100 on his card for a big, and a verbal disturbance. And looks like RP was very uncooperative, was not answering the call taker. 1445 East 4th Street, NSF Food Mart.
1: 155.

0: five house, one, take one person to die, do one. I apologize, it's going to be William, 38196, Oregon.
1: Copy, Oregon. William, 38196 is clear.
2: Item Ida, Sam, Lincoln, Adam, Sam, first of Alejandro. 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

0: Cero.
1: This is Shay, San Henry, Adamillo, first is Erica. What is it, C? UAV 122194. Delta 530-850829.
2: William 38196. All eyes on a final stop, Tim.
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3: Unit 3-1.
4: Brown, same traffic.
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2: 49, copy, show me route to the courtyard.
3: No, 249.
2: Right, I've been 253, so show me route to the 1244. No,
3: 249.
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1: For the welfare check on district, are we in contact yet? Are we trying to make contact?
2: Charles 155-23.
3: Charles 155.
4: Where's Charles 251?
3: Charles 251.
4: Exact 578, he's going to call back tomorrow. I'm 23, the Alpha Agent.
3: So. Cancel Runza.
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3: working
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3: 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I'm just going to try to send you to 2 1 for 4.

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3: Shoot. 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

0: you have any Tahoe units available that could possibly get eyes on?
1: I do have one available, but the RP just confirmed the plane took off and was airborne, despite not being a pontoon plane.
0: Copy. We will stand down for now then.
1: Timber, and did you want a Tahoe unit to check on it or just close it?
0: No, if we can just verify, get patrol eyes on it, just to verify.
1: Thank you so much. It's going to be RP SOP from Sand Harbor.
2: And I want to confirm, is this going to be a second tow? I already have tow truck company in route.
3: No, ma'am. No, sorry. I was just saying a case number for the rest of

0: wants to keep them, the alleged owner of the vehicle is arrived on scene. They'll be out with their good boy.
1: December. Charles 215.
2: Wilbur, did they say somewhere too?
1: I'm sure you can, okay.
2: Happy, thank you.
3: Hey, Charles.
1: Charles 215.
2: I see the same location for this now.
1: Go ahead. I'm sorry, same location for this now.
2: What?
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0: Truck 15, red frequency assignment, medical emergency. Respond northbound Interstate 5A and East Plum Lane. 15, Truck 15. Respond northbound Interstate 5A and East Plum Lane.
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4: Swing into 34.
5: 420, void 35.
4: 20 void 35 is clear, suspended, not valid. Oh, wait, God.
5: Copy. Excuse me.
4: I'm sitting right there. Affirm, it is going to be 202. So confirming you're not standing by and you're clearing the call.
6: Yeah, cancel. Due to a variety of reasons. Don't think so.
1: Copy. I'm back to you.
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7: Fox of 530.
2: 530.
7: On ADSB, we've got a plane that's capable, we're tracking a plane that's capable of landing on water. Tail number November 168, William Sam.
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4: yes. He is.
1: Watch
2: it,
1: 2077,
4: that'll be tonight. 2077. Out of room, he's also non-X. He's going to be cited for camping. If we want to send a unit, he will stand by. Otherwise, he's going to clear.
6: Okay, for if he can stand by for a little bit, and once we have an available unit, we can contact him.
2: Branch 23, copy.
5: Copy. Bring in Charles, 449.
4: Charles, 447. You are covered in something. You're unreadable today.
7: I will see you in the valley. I'm headed out.
1: Copy that.
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1: 12-5.
9: Charles 3-5-8. 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
5: 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You can cancel control.
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9: For the park ranger, as soon as you pull into the parking lot off of Coombs, 25 yards into the park.
6: I mean, the deputies know where the subject's belongings are, and it is related to the rest of my friends.
8: Sam, 285.
9: Actually, I think it was somebody else. Is that the wrong way? Officer Flack, please.
8: 595.
6: That verbal 1010. We are code for us, 6 and 4. I am Charles 155 today.
8: Okay, that makes more sense.

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1: 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Charles 351, I'm checking for 4.
0: Louis with no rider, just south of Plum, northbound 580. And we're going to be available to return.
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7: Purple Butterfly, Nevada plate 740 Union Ocean 4. The driver is distracted on the phone while driving and almost caught the 1050. There's further sec 761 green, click no, I'm yellow. Yellow's clear, 1438.
8: 74th, 25 with Church Campus employee for some type of verbal disturbance between her and another subject. It was spitting at her. Possibly 1056. It's line drive and forth.
5: Okay. All right. Copy that, CVS. Your plate's clear, expired, 214.25 on the 2018 Ford pickup.
3: Copy, thank you.
1: Engine 7.
9: Hi, Sierra. 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Okay.
3: Reno Charles 354, now to stack 673.
1: Yeah, and one at the old station.
3: Reno North 325, 18 today.
1: 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Break Charles 354, call us 1063, another.
3: Good.
1: North 345, call us 1063. Charles 349-345, running into close, so it's going to be the Wells Bridge for 1010-36 and Bob. One's got a flashlight, he's got it raised up to see time. So they close up the flashlight, he's got a black male fin over in all black clothing at the Wells Bridge.
10: 147, mile marker 37.
7: 147, mile marker 37.
1: 1035, copy.
3: I'm pretty close, I'll continue.
11: Yeah, I'm going on
5: that. Fly, Nevada 740 Union 04. Driver was distracted on the phone while driving, almost 1050 BRP. NHP was advised, attempted, or host driver check 761, watch up there.
8: Subject number 3, white male, less than one, blue pants with a white stripe.
3: More specific location.
0: Yeah, Raptor 1, I'll take that. South side of the bridge, east side, and it's been verbal the whole time I've been here, and they're all separated now in different directions. The shirtless male is sitting on the K-rail right next to the water on the south side.
4: Savvy.

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1: 376, good morning.
2: Just to clarify, it looks like the call, RP said it was all verbal. I was on scene in about 15 seconds from the call, and it's still verbal, and they are separated if the special wants to review.
1: Oh, copy.
0: I apologize, I did not.
1: Raptor 5-5 is the 10-10 disturbance at the Wells Bridge. Was only verbal. If you wanted to review, I've got units around.
3: And clear CGIS.
4: Thank you.
5: Tower, Charles 251-155-4-9-3.
6: Thank you. Thank you. Thank you. Thank you. Thank you. Thank you. Thank you. Thank you. Thank you. Thank you. Thank you. Thank you. Thank you. Thank you. Thank you. Thank you. Thank you. Thank you. Thank you.

0: Charles, 353, good morning. Come to the
1: show me, National Residence,
0: 3
1: Charles, Pacifica, green, shine out. Can you send somebody with a wheelchair to house 6, please?
2: In route.
1: Copy, thank you.
2: Side harbor, send in route.
1: Copy, that's brother. Working hill, Troy, I got it.

0: Charles Charles, we'll go on, I'll take this, and I'll be on assignment downtown.
1: Charles, go for it. No, 345, Ignition 63.
0: Hold on.
1: Charles, 155, Tokyo for 1063. This is for Charles, 155, and it's Kylie Jai. Charles, 304 for 1060, male, female. RP is an involved neighbor hearing a disturbance that is just along with your dishes being broken. 1590 Sky Valley Drive, number G George, 304, altitude 7.
0: You called the problem earlier. We were just saying that people have to deal with
1: it. It looks like a male just came out of the residence, just sitting in a vehicle. It's still parked in the parking lot. So a white SUV, and on plates, so white male, 40 to 50, blonde curly hair, and throw over in a white t-shirt.
0: Hold on.
2: Real owner 223, you can tap without central unit, I'll respond for that.
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0: I'm
1: dead, no. Real owner 235, 10-4, copy.
0: Charles
1: 155
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3: 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Yeah, Charles 255 saying that the airport is backing off there a little bit.
1: Charles
0: 255. Radio unit 231, traffic. Evans and 6, unlicensed source.
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2: 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Are you code 4? 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
2: 再换。
0: 828 William 34 Nevada.
2: Was that William 34 or 134?
0: William.
2: Okay.
3: Reno Union 281, 2729.
2: Union 281.
3: Nora Adam John, Edward Robert Adam, first of Jason, common, middle of Michael, common, date of birth 04-15-1976.Nevada DL 040-185-4099.
4: Copy. Bertie just wanted me to pass it along to you that the brother they might be talking about in there could be the one in white. That's all I got.Tower 12 10 8, 3 cleared.
1: 10 12.
0: Also 10 6, we're done with something in the family.
5: Charles 2 5
0: 8. Can be 514 Nora 32 left.
5: 10 more.
4: 10.
5: 7. Yes. You just have MHP for left hand clear, and the actual local with a valid safety 34 hours or something.
6: Hold on, I'll confirmation.
5: Okay.
0: Business check related, stack 1050.
6: 5-4, common flag, vehicle is posted on the ground, there, 5-1.
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0: Support. Good morning.
1: 10-4, good morning.Copy to 7, Nelson, Talty to 9. It's going to be South Bend Veterans of Pembroke for a 1046. It's a Chevy Silverado with a 20-foot camping trailer attached. A passerby went to get something to try to tow it, but other than that, they don't have help on the way. South Bend Veterans of Pembroke.
0: 27, I won't need another unit. I can take care of it. Thank you.
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1: Good.
0: Ten-four, good morning. Yeah, 2-10-3.

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1: Adam
0: 7:30.
1: Bobby, good morning. I'll be on the time in the chat.
0: Adam 7:30, good morning.
2: Yeah,
0: 35.

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0: Hey, 911 call for a DOP pretty much across the street from the station. Will you ask the call taker who's on the line if it's this lady in orange?

0: Barn, good morning.
1: Good morning.
2: In the Renown employee parking for our DOP, the suspect's a tan, white female in her 50s, 5'5", thin build. I don't know if she's the one you saw with the orange. Can I have you start towards 261 at the hospital to relieve him?
3: Copy, which hospital?
4: Holding on to the OB.
5: 10-4, and she's going to be a white female in her 50s, tan, 5'5", thin build. Also wearing orange top, blue jeans. Possibly in an MHI episode of a certain opposite vehicle and causing DOP, and for the left of one, she just went to John Champion Park.
4: I copy.
6: Elk Ivory Drive, 1090 intrusion coming from the garage man door, came in at 1447. The property owner is going to be Jim Mastro. Nothing further. 6200 Elk Ivory Drive.
4: Status.
5: Hi, 22. I believe we just disconnected. RP was going to continue to wait in the parking lot for officers wearing purple scrubs.
1: Hi, I'll come. Will you put me on the call, please? Something, and she's coming in the back.

0: Pode fazer parte, Sara.
1: Excelente. 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RP is going to continue to wait in the parking lot for officers wearing purple scrubs.
2: She's coming in the bathroom in John Champion Brooklyn.
1: Well, that's the one.
3: Question 6430. Tonight, good morning.
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1: just that far.

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4: Nora
3: 245, can you respond with Nora 323 and Charles 155 to that 1010 involving 8 subjects? It's 4985 West 7th Street, West Utah.
5: Well,
0: I just responding to West 7th Street. Looks like this was for all subjects are leaving eastbound 7th. I'll describe the as Hispanic and white females, approximately high school aged. Next correction, looks like all subjects are now running back towards the apartment.
5: Figuring.
0: Confirm, good morning.
6: Spark
0: 311.
6: 311. Interested in stalled vehicle.
0: 10-4.
6: 31.
0: 31.
7: Looks like one has been issued, but did you mean one for local charges?
8: Yes, one for local charges.
7: Copy. One for local charges will be 19,708. 19708.
3: He's now standing by with a victim. Looks like the aggressor is still causing a vocal disturbance.
5: Copy.
3: Copy.
5: Copy.
0: Nora 349, good morning. Can I show you an route to that 1010? I've got a day shift unit en route to cover 4985 West 7th involving 8 females.
5: 49, you're up.
0: Nora 245, copy.
5: 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I'll be en route to the main station for 42.
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5: Chandler.

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1: Traffic at Park Happy on when she's walking away from the park.
2: We're currently walking westbound on the bike trail, coming up to the back of the PD.
3: Copy, westbound on the bike trail to the rear of PD.

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2: Having seizure,
3: 1225. Which housing unit?
2: House 2.
4: Metal Creek emergency house 2, cell 25, inmate having seizure.
3: Three, two, five, 10.
5: Nancy, 25.

0: Yes, just wanted to attempt on 7th Street, aggressive left towards the 7-Eleven on McCarran. RP is going to be standing by with the victim, who's described as a black female juvenile wearing a red shirt, black pants. Dirty copy.
1: We're code 4-1 detained.
0: Chelsea 5-4, copy. Code 4-1 detained on Champion Park.

0: 25 in Union for Covers, 2055 Northtown, Winco inside, loss prevention. Got a suspect in a larceny. They're attempting to put him into custody. However, he's highly combative, fighting with staff. 1056 alcohol. 2055 Northtown Lane, Winco, inside loss prevention and Union for Cover.
1: 25324,
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1: 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I'll be out on a group just outside the apartment.
2: 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Charles, 155, NR3-4-9, copy.
3: Third Street, at the Third Street flat. I don't want that. 303, Third Street.
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8: Three 71, are you available to cover once you're logged on?
9: Yes, ma'am.
0: Adam Lincoln, Edward, Nora, Charles, Ida, Adam, Faith, Vargas, Thomas. First phonetically, Adam, Nora, George, Edward, Lincoln, Ida, Charles, Adam. Date of birth is 12-12 of 01, California DL, yellow, 200-6521, break to the second. So Martinez with Z Zebra. First phonetically, Ocean Charles Tom, Adam Victor Ida Ocean. Date of birth is 0731 of 03. Nevada DL 080-856-4836.
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5: 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It sounds like more of a mutual battery situation. We'll be moving over to Zephyr Point Apartments to talk to the other half.
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0: Flight 2, washer status recheck.
1: Flight 2, washer status recheck. 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
2: That's fine.
3: Charles
2: 442.
4: 1517. 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
6: Charles 155. Just been on soundtrack. 155. Freedom Noise 335, RCF 42. 3 is 14. Is it going to be a priority for rooms? Is it going to be available?

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8: Lanes of Pierman Highway, just south of the intersection of Highland Ranch. 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
0: 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I'll now be in 2422. And I'm 10-8.
1: 10-4.
0: Sparks 321 for 43, the vehicle's unoccupied.
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0: The 3 George, Nora David Adam, 2-3, Paul X-ray, 6, Sam, 656976. Should be a 2006 Chevy. Digit might be a 0 instead of a David.

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0: 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RP's not involved, so it's getting physical. And they're possibly intoxicated. Lakeside Plaza Condos, number 117.
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0: I was only advised one detained, 1505.
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2: Medic 3, red frequency assignment, medical emergency. Respond 28, 25 Randall Way, District 3. Medic 3, respond 28, 25 Randall Way.

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0: Temper.

0: my last thing, that traffic on a 1099 vehicle. Fourth and Evans.
1: Charles 351, 10-4 Charles 31, correction Charles 155, Charles 352, copy.
0: Sorry, Charles 351, can I run the plate report to confirm? 9 Union, George Williams, 798, California.
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5: 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He is a rope target registered ES for R. Robert and also for Ocean and Weapons.
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3: 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I'm great. And I can be in last spot traffic call.
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1: 33.
0: No, 335 and 1063. North 333, North 335, it's 2975 North Virginia Street, Reno Sports Complex, on Virginia before Maureen. Super DOP in progress. RP states there's two subjects out on an abandoned blue Toyota Prius, California plates. It's been posted for tow for 2 days. They're removing the tires and stripping the interior. Description is RP was just driving by. It's 2975 North Virginia Street, on Virginia before Maureen, Reno Sports Complex.
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0: Windows 7 will
1: That's going to be last of Watkins, William, Adam, Tom, King, Ida, Nora, Sam, first of Wayne, William, Adam, Yellow, Nora, Edwards. DOB is 37-2011 with a SOSH 680-296277. Ready for sight.
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0: Can you show me the rest of the 328?
2: 9283 on South of Russia.
1: Sam, first of Patricia, Paul, Adam, Tom, Robert, Ida, Charles, Ida, Adam. DOB is going to be 317-1957. Nevada ID 080-379-3742.

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1: Yes, Eddie.
2: 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Thank you.
1: Temper. 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

0: Otherwise, address 9000 Lemon Drive. And Patricia, she's clear, valid Nevada ID card only. Her Class A Nevada 27 suspended. It looks like it's suspended beginning 6/18 of 15, ending indefinitely for failure to voluntarily surrender license. You're welcome.
1: Four, RP's advising there's an autistic juvenile hanging out the second story window. RP said they spoke to the parent. The parent told the RP, do what you need to do. Green's gone. It's a Hispanic male about 3 years old, and he keeps going back and forth out the window. 940 Woodbury, number four. 301, you copy?
2: 301, I'll be in rep.
1: 10-4.
3: She is 38 weeks, correction, 37 weeks pregnant, native medical, needed at this time, and RP stuck outside, can get to her purse or car keys. Looks like this is issue due to RP stating she was going to leave the male half. Male is going to be Lasson Stevenson versus Travis, 42 years of age, Lasson wearing a black shirt, brown jeans, negative weapons, negative 1056. I'll be sending outside. 2348 Rock and Robin.
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5: 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Get started.
6: I know we're almost done for the day. Is anyone willing to park both of the Tahoes down in the basement? We will be transporting tonight. And if not, we'll do it. No worries. Yeah, we'll take care of it. Appreciate it. Thank you.
7: We can have him, Robert King Edward. First name of King Adam, Tom Henry, Robert Joe Nora. 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
3: William David David, John 6. I'm sorry, let me start over. William David David, John King 6, George Adams 7, King Frank 0, 56068 on a Mercedes, and it is out of Arizona.
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4: 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I'll be out on Alpha Steelwood and clear again.
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3: Back to Breeze, Robert, Edward, Edward, Victor, Edward, Sam, Chris and Michael, Mary, Ida, Charles, Henry, Adam, Edward, Lincoln. Date of birth, 12-2-1989, Nevada OLN. 080-219-7981.
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1: 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We do have a locate pending. 310 Main Street, address via phase 2.
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1: 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West Virginia. 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
3: Seattle Sunset 5, Chester 58, we no longer have a locate pending. Looks like due to priors, we did find the RP as called before from the Well Care Annex at 310 Main Street, number 8, and subject is 1095.

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3: 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Nevada Handicap, Lincoln 4418.
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2: Red 338, I'm not exactly where for Chibonium. It's calling from the payphone at the RTC station. Reporting here is shots. 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I never give much further. I only started counting in English and Spanish and the line just connected. Right way market 338.
1: 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I just drove through there. There's definitely no shots.
4: Medical emergency. Respond 60 Strawberry Lane, District 5, Engine 11. 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
2: Charles 354, 10-4, Charles 155, Charles 250, copy.
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0: Copy,
2: physical symptoms team, mother and 15-year-old daughter. The daughter hit the mother, and he was not letting out the door on a 10, and again, closely going towards Almond Valley Park. First of Corey Light, getting back to the teacher of the gauge when you're going to the greater upset from teams. Very fast and in good springs.
7: Very fast.
2: Hey.
7: Green
2: is on 345. No, I
7: see 45. That's the comment on last, and I can be around today. You can get the central.
2: No, 345. Tim, tell you if I can just crush.
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1: I'm trying to get north of the game again, just responding to Walmart 5260 West 7th Street in the parking lot near the garden site for 10:55. 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
2: Roger. 1-7. 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
2: Alaska Thompson, Tom Henry, Ocean Mary, Paul Sam, Ocean Nora, Bruce Dwayne, David Union, Adam Nora Edward, date of birth. 0325 72 Idaho, OLN, Adam David, 008366 Frank.
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5: Washer, one more request. Can we pull up the VIN for the FedEx truck, please? Sorry, you probably have it through the second license plate that we gave you.
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0: Charles 443, check the VA back on the phone.
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3: 3 0
2: lieutenant.
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0: Tower, coming in 5. Set engine 33, you're still covered in 7.
1: Three 30 up, yeah, with the driver.
0: 3-3. Sure, still static, but I can hear you.
2: Okay, sorry about that. Double checking. Do we have an ambulance response to this call at South Virginia, Alexander Apartments?
0: They were advised. I can call them for EPA. Looks like they were advised at 1601.
2: Advised to continue or advised to cancel?
0: Negative, they were advised of the call. I have not gotten an update that they are not responding.
2: Okay. Yeah, we could use that.
1: Arena, engine 6 is on scene in the area, attempting to locate.
0: Engine 6.
3: And this thing is related to a lack of nutrition. 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
0: I'm sorry, you're still covered in static. They can be mobile.
3: Non-priority.
0: Engine 33.
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0: 0694.
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0: Engine 2.
3: So we're going to clear the patients tonight, medical. The RPs are going to remain on scene waiting for PD to give them some of the details of the domestic going on.
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0: Medically Mary, Ida, Robert, Adam, Mary, Ocean, Nora, Tom, Edward, Sam. 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
4: 18045 Marengo Road, Mary Adam Robert, Adam Nora, George Ocean.
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0: 3313-7216. Like Washoe put this in, between male and female associated vehicles, a silver Buick LaCrosse with a sunroof, no plates. Females in the vehicle will not let the male in. RP believes that the male is 56 and that the female is scared of the male. An HMA about 18 and 19 wearing a black hoodie at Prairie to White Market.
1: 31. 71.
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2: 119 Bell Street. 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There's a white Ford F-150 with California plates. Two subjects are currently under the influence and nodding off in the vehicle. It's not moving right now. 119 Bell Street.
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3: 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Yelling at the female to let him in the vehicle and she wasn't doing it, unknown weapons.

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0: 32. This will be the RP off of Nevada ID card. Last phonetically, Nora Ocean, Yellow, Edward Sam, first of James. Date of birth 6379. ID number 08008630133. Break for the second. Verbal only gave last of Hammond, Henry Adam, Mary Mary, Ocean Nora, David, first of Michael, Common. Gave a date of birth 619 of 95, says they have the Nevada ID.
1: Yes, sir.
2: 5-4, copy, thank you.
3: 945 in the Brook Court.
1: Simon, are you 35?
0: April.
1: Looks like Michael's needed. Frank, I'm 2 out of
2: 45.
4: No, 345.
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1: Option for North.
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0: Copy. 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
1: Going through all my returns.
0: And I'm just going to look him up on Kiv in my computer.

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0: Last night, Clay, Foley, Lincoln, Ida, Nora, David, Mary, Adam, Nora. First night, Clay, Foley, Robert, Yellow, Charles, Edward. Date of birth, 5/15/07. 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
3: 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We're Raptor 3, I'm in the area of the Bell Street call.
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8: 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Great, Wash Hope, I'm 42 and logged off tonight.
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1: Step 374, step 376, 3090, Kitsky Lane, in front of the Big O Tires at the bus stop for triple unknown. Male laying on the ground for approximately 30 minutes. All information is coming in via text. It's going to be a VMA. RP stating a VMA took the male subject's wallet and left. Do you have Remsen Fire responding as well? Still trying to get better. 3090, Kitsky.
0: 7-4.
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2: Patient not breathing. Medical is going route 1550, Scott Alley, G. George, 2030. 13
3: out.
2: All right, 335, I'll clean
5: up stuff. All right, 335. That's right, yeah, it doesn't have a DL or anything listed with her Tiburon history. But she's got extensive history.
6: 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And Charles, 155, Reno, 10-6 is the cover.
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